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2: I just love the river. It's just that reminder that it's all going to be all right.
0: Uplifting and encouraging the river.

0: We're Brent and Sherry on Uplifting and Encouraging the River.
1: If you were to ask people, you know, what do you think of when you hear the word Christian? For a lot of people, you know, this, they would say judgmental. Like, that would come up for some people. I get it. And there's some reason for that. It's too bad, though. Like, if you actually look at what Paul wrote in the New Testament, for instance, in the Bible, about what sin is, he's kind of approaching it like a coach. And we don't look at coaches as judgmental. Like, if they're straightening out your form, like, well, who are you to judge my batting stance?
0: This is my truth, my batting stance.
1: Exactly. Like, hey, you like take those leg weights off for this race. I know you train that way, but take them off for the race. Well, how judgmental? You would tell me I'm wrong for wearing these weights around my ankles. Like, but that's actually the image that Paul uses to talk about what sin is. Like, put it behind you because it'll weigh you down and stop you from running the race that's in front of you. We all got a race to run. And that stuff just tangles you up and trips you and slows you down. And he's encouraging us to get over it, not because it's like, I'll condemn you or it doesn't matter. He doesn't take either one of those viewpoints. He says there's no condemnation if you're trusting in God. But you want to get rid of this stuff because it keeps you from becoming.

0: It's Brant and Sherry on the river.
1: Okay, don't take this as a, look, see, we told you Christians are superior. We're not. My goodness. But it is really telling to me, the only group of people who have, it's not just Christians, but the only group of people whose mental health is actually better off after the pandemic are people who regularly participate in religious services. Now, there's nothing magic about religious services either, but it's indicative of people who have something else going on. Every other group is down. I saw this again. There was a book, too, that came out about mental health, and they recommended, this was not a Christian book, but it said the two biggest factors, love and faith. I thought that was so interesting. They asked Jesus, what's the greatest command? Here's the smartest person who ever lived, who has insight as our creator into who we are. The greatest command is love the Lord your God with everything you have and love your neighbor as yourself. It turns out it's absolutely brilliant.
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2: I love stories about kids in church. They crack me up. Well, here's a story I ran across recently. 6-year-old Angie and her 4-year-old brother Joel were sitting together in church. Joel was giggling, sang, and talked out loud. And finally, his big sister had enough. You're not supposed to talk out loud in church. Why? Who's going to stop me? Joel asked. Angie pointed to the back of the church and said, see those two guys standing by the door? They're hushers. I love what the Bible says about laughter. A joyful heart is good medicine. He who sits in the heavens laughs. Be glad in the Lord and rejoice. Laugh with your family today.
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5: 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If we miss by an inch, we've missed by a mile. 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

0: It may not be the first time you've heard this song, but maybe it's the first time you'll listen to it.
1: Let the words connect you to Jesus in a new way today. Uplifting and encouraging. The River.

0: the river. We're Brant and Sherry.
1: Hope this makes sense. I really do. I hope it makes sense. Okay. All right. My son, maybe you know this, is now an intel officer in the military. Okay. He's a smart kid. Smart young man. But he's got this whole thing. Like, you and I, we have authorities in the government, for instance, that we have to pay attention to. And he's got a whole separate authority structure that he has to answer to. And it's kind of interesting because it's happening simultaneously. Like, he lives in a certain area, and everybody who's not in the military has authority structure. He's got a different authority structure. I saw a show about the mafia the other day. They have their own authority structure within the mafia, their own rules, their own way of living, their own code of conduct, their own stuff. Just kind of like the military. All right. When you hear Jesus talk about the kingdom of God, it's kind of confusing to some people, but kind of think about it, not about like the mafia, obviously, but or the military, but it's a different authority structure. Simultaneously, you're living among everybody else in your neighborhood. You're going to the same school everybody else is. You're working with everybody else, but you've got this different authority that they may not understand if they're not into the kingdom of God. But if you're a member of that kingdom, you listen to him. He's actually your authority. And we coexist. We're in the same thing. But Jesus said the kingdom's among you. Like, and we live this out because we're a part of this different authority structure. And you know what? It's beautiful. It's great because his authority is the best one.
2: How many?

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1: And this is the story that made the song.
2: This is Chandler Moore, and this is the heart behind my song, God, I'm Just Grateful.

0: The Bible instructs us to give thanks in all things. That means in the good and the bad, in the ugly and the beautiful, we are to thank God for it all. And I think this song helps me set my eyes on the list of reasons I have to be grateful. God has been so good. And in the midst of fires and trials and struggles and battles, I still have a reason to be grateful. And this is that song.
1: The story that made the song.
2: On the river.

0: I kind of stopped listening to the other music. I just feel like it's really important to listen to the words and the messages that are in the songs. I just feel like it's so important that it always remains on the air, and I really want to support it because I find a lot of strength from listening.
1: Lives are changed when you give to the river.
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0: It's Brant and Sherry on the river.
1: Okay, I'm a shock jock, so I got to do my thing. And I want to tell you ahead of time, mm-hmm. I'm rated G, shock jock.
0: Yes.
1: Okay, so, but that's what I have to do to get buzz going about the show, ratings, blah, blah, blah, eventually yes. revenue.
0: Eventually. In that order. Okay.
1: It's the eventual revenue plan.
0: We'll get there.
1: We'll get there.
0: Mm-hmm.
1: So, this is shockingly just interesting, okay?
0: Okay.
1: So, it's true. I was reading this.
0: Mm-hmm.
1: We often clean our homes when people are coming over so we can maintain the facade of a clean house.
0: True.
1: That we've seen from going to other people's homes who clean their house to maintain the facade.
0: Yes.
1: Of a clean house, if you
0: yeah.
1: think about it.
0: Yeah.
1: So.
0: What?
1: So, I mean, it's I just said it was like really interesting if you think about it, like shockingly.
0: That's all that you have
1: hang
0: to.
1: Hang on a second. It's just interesting.
0: No, I thought there was another revelation. That's it, then. You clean your house because you saw someone else clean their house?
1: No, you clean your house to maintain the facade so people think you have a clean house because you're over at their house and they did that, too. Like, so we're all just kind of... Anyway. So, please
0: sorry.
1: Buzz about this.
0: This tell is your people eventual you, revenue plan.
1: Well, that's maybe a key to why it's not working.
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4: Knowing Jesus and having a deeper friendship with Him allows us to have so many other deeper relationships in our lives.
5: What if knowing Jesus changed how you see everything? Hi, I'm Mark Gothier with Crew and Making Your Life Count. Jenny Owens says a deeper friendship with Jesus brings clarity, wisdom, and a new way to love others.
4: To know Him is to gain deeper insights and wisdom about life and about how to love other people well. It's like knowing Jesus and having deeper friendship with Him allows us to have so many other deeper relationships in our lives.
5: It also means being honest. Like David in the Psalms, Jenny has learned to bring her questions, disappointments, and struggles directly to God and trust Him in the middle of them.
4: I think the way that I have learned to walk through my disappointments has been to look at the Psalms. They laid out before Him what was on their hearts. And so I really love how they did that and how they kind of taught me that I could do that as well. And so one of the things probably most recently that I've wrestled with the Lord a lot about is why aren't these friends of mine coming to faith? You know, like, what else can I say? Like, it's so they have to know you, Jesus. Like, how do we get there? So I think all sorts of wrestlings go in my relationship and in my talks with the Lord, but I don't have all of the answers except to know that God will meet me where I am and He will meet my friends where they are, and prayerfully, you know, He will bring them to Himself.
5: You do not need all the answers. You need a relationship with the One who meets you where you are and leads you forward. Discover that kind of friendship at crew.org/life.
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0: Uplifting and encouraging.

0: Dear Brent and Sherry on uplifting and encouraging the river.
1: Dear Brent, can you share any social tips for summer gatherings?
2: Who said that?
1: Yes, I can.
2: Who sent that email?
1: I didn't say anybody sent an email.
2: Oh, so you're just rhetorical to yourself.
1: I just started with Dear Brent. That's all.
2: Yeah, people do that all the time.
3: It's my show.
1: So, yes, let's do a role play. I'll have Jerry do a role play with me. So let's say we're at a gathering. And here's how you do it. Bring some information, ask a question, get some conversation flowing. It's how you... I've learned this because I'm normally awkward, believe it or not. But now, part of being suave is coming with information and questions to get the ball rolling.
2: Sure.
1: So let's say you're in the kitchen, or you got a big gathering going on, and you're making pizza for everybody.
2: Oh, that's nice. Okay.
1: All right, so...
2: Hey, Brent, how are you?
1: Pepperoni. Huh. That's an Italian food, isn't it?
2: I'm not sure.
1: It's not.
2: Well, I said
1: it's an American food. In Italian, pepperoni is the word for a bell pepper. They don't even have any kind of like salami named pepperoni. That's what we called it. Not Italian.
2: Okay. May I ask you something, social sensei?
1: Yeah.
2: Why did that have to be so confrontational? I said to you, I'm not sure.
1: Oh, I'm sorry. I didn't hear. I wasn't listening.
2: Okay.
1: So
2: there's
1: anyway,
2: my point.
1: This is how you become smooth
2: in
1: a social context. This is how you do it.

0: skies can sometimes turn stormy.
1: Whether life is shining for you or things are a bit soggy, the songs on the river can help you through.
0: Thanks for listening.

0: uplifting,
1: and encouraging.
0: The River.
2: Should have been long gone now, yeah. Should damn be living.

0: praying. It's Brant and Sherry on the river.
1: You know what the number one reaction emoji is on Facebook? The most used one? I would have thought it would be the thumbs up click.
0: Uh-huh.
1: It's the anger one. It's number one. They just did this massive study and said that out-group animosity drives the most engagement on social media. What they mean by that is I got my in-group. Our animosity towards other people. Mm-hmm. So showing people the most viral thing you can post is something that shows the other group doing something terrible or being terrible.
0: Yeah, right.
1: That is the thing that works. It's all, can you believe those people? I just got to tell you, I know the news media is onto this too. Mm-hmm. Like that's what they specialize in.
0: Yes, that is right.
1: That's toxic for me.
0: Mm-hmm.
1: That's toxic
0: for us.
1: It is for all of us. Like, yes. Jesus is always like, be on guard against this self-righteousness. Like, we have to humble ourselves. Humble yourself. This is the key to life, is we humble ourselves and God will lift us up. And this, all this is doing is making us prouder of ourselves.
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0: the sense of spirit as we start our day, as we go through the hardships of our day. 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I am Colleen, and I am the river.
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0: River. We're Bran and Sherry.
1: People want to invent things. I love that. It's a bucket list item for a lot of people. I want to invent something.
0: Okay.
1: I sit around all the time and just inventing things like...
0: Yes, you do.
1: Because, yeah. Why? Because I dedicate time to think, like, I think, okay,
0: yeah.
1: I'm going to invent something right now.
0: Right. Now, you haven't done anything with any of the things.
1: Not yet.
0: Okay.
1: But I intentionally sat down this morning, like, okay, I want an idea. And I came up with one.
0: What is it?
1: All right. It's like Chuck E. Cheese.
0: Mm-hmm.
1: Chuck E. Change. Okay? It's a drive-through entertainment venue, but they do you stay in the car.
0: Yeah.
1: And they do, like, your oil and all that kind of stuff. Kind of like a Jiffy Lube, Chuck E. Cheese mashup. But you stay in there. They have animatronic animals doing the songs. They have tons of fun. All that kind of stuff. But you can just stay in the car.
0: So you stay in the car, you're getting your oil changed.
1: Yeah.
0: And
1: they have the mouse, all that stuff. Like,
0: so everyone who's doing service is actually
1: in one of those outfits.
0: Oh,
1: like one of them's a gorilla or whatever. Chuck E. Change. People laugh. Mm,
0: yeah.
1: They laughed at Apple. They laughed at Facebook. They laugh.
0: That's true.
1: And then bam.

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led me to the cross. Only then I understood that even in the ruthless pain,

0: Brant and Sherry on uplifting and encouraging the river.
1: We're just talking about the number one Facebook reaction, according to this study, is the angry emoji.
0: You know what I see more of than that? Is someone will put out a heartfelt reply to something.
1: Uh-huh.
0: And it's clear they mean it. Whether they're right or wrong, they have a sincerely held belief.
1: Uh-huh.
0: And then someone will put the laugh emoji. That's worse to me. The anger emoji at least is honest, right? But the laugh emoji is so unbelievably like, passive aggressive. So they're like, I really believe that blah, blah, blah, blah, blah. And then it's like, ha. Ah.
2: And it doesn't really qualify as an argument, does
0: no.
2: it?
0: Just... You're just pointing and laughing, and that's not really an argument. That's much worse than I think.
2: Yeah, that's pretty bad. That's a great point Sherry makes.
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2: Thank you.
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2: The River.

0: It's Brant and Sherry on the river.
1: Oh, we were just talking about social media and stuff, of course, and all the rancor that happens. Sorry.
0: Rancor aplenty.
1: Aplenty. So it's a good question. Like, of all the shouting and yelling at the out-group, or look at these crazy people, yeah, they're out there. Does that square, I'm just asking this as you're listening to the show, does that square with your day-to-day life? Like, you see that at the grocery store. Mm-hmm. Everybody's screaming at each other. Maybe it has happened to you, but it's like, that's exceptional, right? You would tell your friends about it.
0: Yes.
1: It doesn't reflect real life.
0: Mm-hmm.
1: It just kind of makes it worse.
0: Yeah.
1: But real, I think it's really good for us to keep our heads straight.
0: I think so. I mean, because you're not, that's where you're, focus on where you're living. I tell people that all the time.
1: What are the actual interactions that you're having?
0: Yes.
1: And that may be more indicative of reality than all the stuff you're getting worked up about. It really might. Hey, guys.

0: are Brent and Sherry on Uplifting and Encouraging the River.
1: I want to talk about God for a second, and this shouldn't surprise you,
2: given all the songs that are about God and stuff. We talk about him all the time. Yeah. But he's not just loving. Loving is awesome. People can be loving, right? That's great. But it's better than that. He is love. Love isn't him. Mm. Like, so we don't worship love, but he is love. And the great thing about that, because people who are loving, they can split on you.
0: Yeah.
2: Over time, we're not as faithful, we humans, but he is love. He can't not love you if he's love. You know what a big reassurance it is for people like me that don't feel lovable? Maybe that's you too. He can't not love us. That's wonderful, isn't it? Like,
0: yeah.
2: I wonder how he can do it, but he can't not do it. The River.
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1: Stays hot and humid for the next few days, mid-70s and clear for the overnight hours. Sunshine on Wednesday will be in the upper 90s. Factoring in the humidity, it'll feel like about 107, more of the same on Thursday. I'm meteorologist Steve Hamilton on Uplifting and Encouraging the River.
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1: So just so you know, one thing you will not hear on this show, because I grew up listening to the radio. It was like, it's National Whatever Day today.
2: Pancake Day.
1: Oh, yeah.
2: Donut Day.
1: So I will not do that. I don't know who's picking these days.
2: Mm-hmm. What pizza
1: international
2: Day. Oh, I love Pizza Day.
1: Like, cabal is picking this stuff.
2: Yes, Brant. Okay.
1: So I will do the opposite to show that they don't rule me.
2: Right.
1: So that'll be the one day. If it is National Pizza Day, that's the one day I'm like, absolutely no pizza.
2: No pizza. Okay.
1: But because they're not going to
2: tell you what
1: this.
2: To do. Yeah.
1: Because somebody's like, Brant, did you know that today is Prevention of Eye Injuries Awareness Day? So they say, okay, so that means you have to injure your eyes. That's not true.
2: Oh,
1: no,
2: really?
1: I just have to, it's again, it's Prevention of Eye Injuries Awareness. All yeah. I have to do, I don't have to injure my eyes. I just have to be totally unaware of how to prevent eye injuries for one full day. I have no idea how to prevent them.
2: You are such a man of principle.
1: Thank you.
2: Yeah.

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0: River. We're Brant and Sherry.
1: My name is Brant. Producer Sherry's here too. And if you've been listening for very long, you may know I occasionally go out and speak if I can, different places. I totally enjoy it. Love talking about stuff. Sherry does too. And my question for you, have you ever been not asked back? Because you said something, they're like, oh.
0: I'm sure that would be the reason. Like, I've just not been asked back places. I didn't get a formal letter. Here's why we're not asking you back. But I'm sure, yeah.
1: Yeah, they don't write a formal letter normally. No.
0: I'd appreciate it. Then it'd give us some sense of closure. But yes, I have not been asked back from places. Yes.
1: I was just remembering, I got not asked back to this one school. And I can see why. Maybe I didn't put it right.
0: Okay.
1: But I was asking him, what did Jesus talk about the most? And, you know, you got all these high schoolers in there. And I guess it was a Christian school. It was huge. And so they were answering with different things. I'm like, no, that's not it. I said, I'm a little surprised we're at a Christian school here and you don't know.
0: You said that?
1: Yeah, I shouldn't have said that.
0: Oh, man. I was surprised they let you even finish.
1: Well, I am too. And I appreciate that you finish. But I was like, think about that, how basic that is. But yet a lot of us don't. And I really wanted to just, the reason I said that was to trigger curiosity.
0: Mm-hmm.
1: Like, come on, guys. We think we know stuff that we don't.
0: That's true.
1: And I didn't learn this till I was an adult, okay? Mm-hmm. But the thing Jesus talked about the most was the kingdom of God. That was his number one subject. And a lot of us don't even know what that means. And I understand. Because sometimes you don't grow up thinking or reading about it. But I would encourage you to, like, find out what that's all about, because that's his number one thing. And it's really beautiful.
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4: We have a great report today from one of our partners in Africa. I'm Chuck Bentley with My Money Life from Crown. A youth conference in Zimbabwe held a financial stewardship session for 120 students. Participants were between the ages of 13 and 25. Although most are still in school, a few had already been employed. The goal was to equip the next generation with foundational principles for managing their money in a healthy, God-honoring way. Training focused on the virtuous cycle, which is based on five key pillars of financial stewardship: work, give, save, spend, and invest. To ensure meaningful engagement, the students were divided into four groups of 30. Each received 1 hour of focused teaching and discussion. The key lessons included mindset transformation, debt awareness, and early stewardship. Many had never been taught about finances. It reshaped their understanding of money, management, and personal responsibility. They learned to avoid debt, embrace contentment, and practice wise stewardship early in life. The feedback was overwhelmingly positive. Many expressed gratitude for receiving this teaching for the very first time. They found this session both practical and transformative. 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The hope is this next generation will reset their view on how finances are handled. 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
3: So who am I? Who am I? To question the plan in the hands of the author.
2: Back in December, Nick and I got together and to write a song with some of our friends. And one of the themes that kind of quickly came up is how even in the state of where we're at in our life, it's so easy to be hard on yourself, maybe not even like yourself or love yourself. And then we quickly began to talk about how, man, who are we to question the pen and the hand of the author? If his ways are so much higher, his thoughts are higher. And if you really think about it, there's nobody that loves us, likes us more than he does. Then who am I to be hard on myself and to question the way he made me?
1: The story that made the song.
0: On the river.
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1: What would we do without your station and all you people? I don't know.
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0: for Brant and Sherry on uplifting and encouraging the river.
1: Okay, prepare for something shocking to happen on the radio show. And the point with this, the reason I'm a shock jock is that it causes people to buzz. Where'd you hear that? Oh, I heard that. Did you hear what Brant said? Oh,
0: yeah.
1: Wow.
0: Right.
1: Brant Hanson show, yeah.
0: Okay.
1: But it's rated G, so all audiences.
0: Got it. I can be equally shocked.
1: It's shockingly interesting.
0: Got it.
1: I'm not profane or anything.
0: What is this?
1: Okay. It's true. I read this. I'm like, that's true. It's kind of shocking.
0: Mm-hmm.
1: If you trip and fall and survive, you've basically survived colliding with a planet. And that's pretty cool. And kind of shocking to think about it. And it's something you could share with friends. Like, I collided with a planet and I survive.
0: Just because you tripped and fell in a parking lot?
1: Right. Right. It's all how you look at it. That's all. And so, anyway, please buzz about
0: that's
1: that.
0: That's what you want people to buzz about?
1: It's pretty solid. Yep.

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1: Now you need to hear it's thanks to you.
0: When you partner financially with listener-supported The River, you're making an eternal impact.
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0: It's Brant and Sherry on the river.
1: Got a note from Susanna, who listens to the show. She said, Brant, I tried the joke out on my husband, the one about the ducks.
0: One?
1: Well, she said the one where the duck says quack and the other duck says, hey, I was going to say that.
0: Oh.
1: My husband was not amused.
0: Yeah, neither was I.
1: So then I tried it with a cow.
0: Oh, yeah.
1: She said about the moo thing. Yeah. Turns out that wasn't funny either. So then I tried a chicken.
0: Okay.
1: And then I tried it with a cat. I'm like, meow.
0: Well, she's committed.
1: Apparently, it's just not a funny joke, no matter what animal you use.
0: Yeah.
1: So, Susanna.
0: That's what I suspected.
1: Well, ignore Sherry and ignore your husband for a moment.
0: Goodness.
1: For a moment.
0: Okay.
1: Don't give up on the joke.
0: How many animals is she supposed to
1: try? It's about delivery. I was just telling her, it's about delivery. You guys are going to keep trying the delivery. Eventually, it's funny. I promise you, it's a matter of honing
0: it. Don't promise that.
1: Honing, training, working,
0: okay,
1: getting more skilled.
0: It's the delivery that's the
1: problem,
0: not
1: the
0: joke.
1: Will relent and realize it's hilarious.
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3: 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And not just conflict. If I reach out to Tori and I'm like going to go grab her hand, she responds positively to that and, you know, grabs my hand. If I put my arm around her, she kind of snuggles up into my arm. So when I'm moving toward her, she moves toward me. The difficult part is when you're at odds with each other. Mm. And that's why even science has come out now, research has come out now that shows that like 20 seconds of physical touch, like just a hug, can reset things emotionally for you.
4: Hear more from Jason and his wife, Tori, on simple adjustments you can make in your marriage at familyminute.org.
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7: Stays hot and humid for the next few days, mid-70s, and clear for the overnight hours. Sunshine on Wednesday will be in the upper 90s. Factoring in the humidity, it'll feel like about 107, more of the same on Thursday. I'm meteorologist Steve Hamilton on Uplifting and Encouraging the River.
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1: Hey, my name is Brant. So glad you're here. Producer Sherry is here too.
2: So you said being less concerned about your image or managing your image allows you to be more generous.
1: Yeah.
2: Talk about that, because I've never heard that before.
1: Well, like with your attention.
2: Ah, generous with your attention. Okay.
1: I know this. Look, I can be insecure too. I've had to grow up and I'm still growing. But what I know from older, wiser people and in my own life, like, if I'm not always concerned about me, I can actually listen.
2: Because you're paying less attention to yourself.
1: Yeah, I can listen to you. I can be generous with my attention. And I can squarely be thinking about what somebody else is doing, like, and genuinely ask what's going on rather than my next thing.
2: Not crafting what I'm going to say, not trying to be my own PR person and all that.
1: Right, that's a lot of energy. So that's what I mean. Like, it allows you to be generous.

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1: Whether life is shining for you or things are a bit soggy, the songs on the river can help you through.
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0: Brant and Sherry on the river.
1: Okay, here we go. It's another spoiler alert for life.
0: I like this.
1: You're going to look back, and I know this from people who've written about this, older people. You're going to look back, and you might just wonder why you spent so much time managing your image with everybody. Why you were so concerned. Why? This is what I understand from older people. I've even seen it in my own life, even at this point.
0: Yeah.
1: So I want to pass that along to you. Like, if you're the one that can be generous because you're not constantly concerned about how you look, how you're coming across, I'm not saying that you don't care at all. But let's be honest, most of in our culture, a lot of it's about managing how we look, how we come across. What do people think of this? Like, people who think of that less and less can connect more, and you can be more of a blessing to the people around you. You listen better. You'll be one of the few people that listen. Like, why not try that?
2: Hey, kids, River Dog here. 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
4: What happens when we die? If you're a Christian, you're going to heaven. How good is that? If you're a Christian, you're going to heaven. Jesus said, "In my Father's house are many mansions." And then he also says, "I go to prepare a place for you." But you know, sometimes people have this really weird, spacey view of heaven. We're just like floating around in clouds, playing harps, taking really long naps. By the way, that might sound appealing to some people. It doesn't sound appealing to me. I like to do stuff. And heaven's full of activities. It's full of things to do. Think of the purest joy you've ever experienced on earth. Multiply it 1,000 times and you get a fleeting glimpse of heaven's euphoria. That is only the hope for the Christian. Because listen to this. Heaven is a prepared place for a prepared person. The man or the woman who has not put their faith in Christ does not have this hope of heaven. Now you may say, "Well, I believe I'll go there." Well, you can believe it all you want, but there's only one way to get to heaven, and that's through Jesus Christ. God has dropped one lifeline from heaven, and it's Christ, and he's offering it to you tonight. Are you prepared for eternity?
3: 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Already know God? Invite others to learn more about what it means to follow Jesus. Answers to questions about the Christian faith, online courses for Christian growth, and video messages from Pastor Greg Laurie can be found at harvest.org.
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0: Hi, I'm Barry McGuire. I'm a layman here to help you understand the urgency and how much fun it is to share your faith at every opportunity. With all the craziness that God is allowing to happen right now, God's given you a huge opportunity to lead your unsaved friends and loved ones to Him before it's too late. And you can't do that hiding out in your home anymore. The churches can do it with their doors closed. God has not given us the spirit of fear, but of power and of love and of sound mind. Doesn't make sense to hide out at the very moment the world needs us the most. Certainly it's prudent to take precautions as the Lord leads, but God is forever our guiding light and protector, and following His lead takes precedence over confusion and ill intentions. If these times are the end of times, then being about your Father's business, leading people to Jesus, is now of paramount importance. Hey, let's finish well. There's nothing more exciting than knowing God is using you to move people closer to Him. We can help you at IgniteAmerica.com.
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1: Sylvia, thanks for calling. 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

0: 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I work as a social worker in hospice, and there's some things that I have to just do that's not very easy, and it's just like when I need it, it comes right through, and Jesus helps me in that moment. I'm Shannon. I'm from Frazeesburg, and I am the river.
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0: The Bible instructs us to give thanks in all things. That means in the good and the bad, in the ugly and the beautiful, we are to thank God for it all. And I think this song helps me set my eyes on the list of reasons I have to be grateful. God has been so good. And in the midst of fires and trials and struggles and battles, I still have a reason to be grateful. And this is that song.
1: The story that made the song.
2: On the River.

0: Blended families often face more than emotional adjustments. 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How will accounts be managed? 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
1: 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In it, he says, "God so loved the world that he gave his one and only Son, that whoever believes in him shall not perish but have eternal life." 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

0: I am a recently converted person to the river, and I just love every minute of it. 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I'm Sonia, and I am the river.
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1: George Washington said the Boston Tea Party was bad.
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2: Temper tantrum.
1: Did you just have a stroke? 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
2: 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And my brain is washing away. What did I even say?
1: You said tamper tantrum. Okay. 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All right.

0: 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When I'm home, it's always on all through the day, all through the night, all through the day, all through the night, all around the clock. I don't know what I'd do without it. It's such a blessing to me. I'm Connie. I am the river.
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2: 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Today, let's rest in God's grace as we place our faith in Him and do good works based on the victory we already claim. 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
2: Hey, I'm Brandon Lake, and this is the story behind the song, The Author, with my friend Nick Jonas.
3: So who am I? Who am I? To question the pen in the hands of the author.
2: Back in December, Nick and I got together and to write a song with some of our friends. And one of the themes that kind of quickly came up is how even in the state of where we're at in our life, it's so easy to be hard on yourself, maybe not even like yourself or love yourself. And then we quickly began to talk about how, man, who are we to question the pen and the hand of the author? If God is, if his ways are so much higher, his thoughts are higher, and if you really think about it, there's nobody that loves us, likes us more than he does. Then who am I to be hard on myself and to question the way he made me?
1: The story that made the song.
0: On the river.

0: I don't get why Jenny is so popular. She's not that nice, but people seem drawn to her. Hey, this is Debbie Griffith. Maybe if I try and act more like Jenny and dress and wear my hair the way she does, I'd be liked more and I'd be more popular. Have you been stuck in the shadows where you don't realize the beauty of how God created you? He doesn't want us to compare ourselves to another and be something we're not because he didn't make a mistake with you. Life can be hard, and I think we've all had these moments thinking the grass is greener on the other side. But guess what? That grass has to be mowed too. When I read the Bible and I look in Ephesians 12, that we are God's workmanship and he's created specific things for each of us to do by the way he created us because he loves us. Comparison is the thief of joy. So focus on being a blessing, the blessing God created you to be every day. For more encouragement in Everyday Matters, visit DebbieGriffith.com.
1: Remember when you used to laugh more? When simple things brought you genuine happiness? Life has a way of wearing us down, doesn't it? Disappointments, failures, and losses pile up until it feels like joy is a luxury you can't afford. 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Psalm 16:11 says, "You make known to me the path of life. 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
1: Sylvia, thanks for calling. How did you know you were getting old?
2: 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We ended up talking to those people and found out that they graduated the same year that I did.
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4: 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I'm Lena Ebijamra, and this is Today's Single Christian. I recently heard this quote, "Great moves of God are usually preceded by simple acts of obedience." 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We all long to see mountains shake, the walls of Jericho crumble, and salvation come by the mighty arm of the Lord. 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

0: Isn't the Bible just a bunch of rules? I hate all these rules.
1: Lonnie Berger, author of Every Man a Warrior.
0: Actually, the Bible tells us about a relationship with God, but there are some rules. In the book of Deuteronomy, God took the children of Israel into the desert for 40 years and gave them the laws of God, rules. But at the end of the book, God clarifies what this means. In Deuteronomy 30, verse 19, God says, "I set before you life and death, blessings and curses. Now choose life." God never forces anyone to obey him, but he does lay out the rules of the game in life. Obey the Lord and we get blessings, joy, and abundant life. Disobey and you get curses and death. Choose life.
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1: George Washington said the Boston Tea Party was bad.
2: I mean, they were pretty feisty. 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
1: Did you just have a stroke? Are you okay?
2: It's cold. 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What did I even say?
1: You said tamper tantrum. Okay. 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All right.

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1: 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I'm Cindy Tang with Moving Moments. 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The Bible commands us in Joshua 1:9 to be strong and courageous, not afraid or dismayed, because the Lord our God is always with us. 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And sometimes doing what's right means standing alone. 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I'm Cindy Tang with Moving Moments. Now it's your time to make a move.
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0: 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I'm Marissa. I'm from Westerville, Ohio, and I am the river.
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3: Good Wednesday morning. This is the Ohio Agdat, broadcasting from the Voice You Know with the News You Trust studio, sponsored by BASF and Valtima Fungicide. The proven number one for the toughest corn diseases with a long-lasting residual when you need to be confident your fungicide will perform. I'm Joel Pinor. With the Trump administration temporarily suspending duties on certain imported phosphate fertilizers, that's a move USDA says could reduce fertilizer prices by about 22% and save farmers nearly $2 billion a year. Farm groups welcome the decision as producers prepare for the 2027 crop as far as their buying decisions. Meanwhile, those same organizations criticizing Bayer-owned Monsanto after it asked federal trade officials this week. Farm groups say the move could increase costs for one of agriculture's most widely used crop protection products. Quick look at markets from Chicago overnight. New crop corn up 3 1/4 to $4.39 1/4, while new crop soybeans up a nickel to $11.48 3/4, and July wheat gaining 4 cents to $5.84 3/4. This is the Ohio Agdat.
4: Knowing Jesus and having a deeper friendship with him allows us to have so many other deeper relationships in our lives.
5: What if knowing Jesus changed how you see everything? Hi, I'm Mark Gothier with Crew and Making Your Life Count. Jenny Owens says a deeper friendship with Jesus brings clarity, wisdom, and a new way to love others.
4: To know him is to gain deeper insights and wisdom about life and about how to love other people well. It's like knowing Jesus and having deeper friendship with him allows us to have so many other deeper relationships in our lives.
5: It also means being honest. Like David in the Psalms, Jenny has learned to bring her questions, disappointments, and struggles directly to God and trust him in the middle of them.
4: I think the way that I have learned to walk through my disappointments has been to look at the Psalms. They laid out before him what was on their hearts. And so I really love how they did that and how they kind of taught me that I could do that as well. And so one of the things probably most recently that I've wrestled with the Lord a lot about is why aren't these friends of mine coming to faith? You know, like, what else can I say? Like, it's so they have to know you, Jesus. Like, how do we get there? So I think all sorts of wrestlings go in my relationship and in my talks with the Lord, but I don't have all of the answers except to know that God will meet me where I am, and he will meet my friends where they are, and prayerfully, you know, he will bring them to himself.
5: You do not need all the answers. You need a relationship with the one who meets you where you are and leads you forward. Discover that kind of friendship at crew.org/life.
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0: Brandon Lake, Nick Jonas, that's the author. 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
1: Is that real? True story.
2: True story. Imagine being so desperate for a miracle that you're willing to crawl through a massive crowd just for a chance to touch someone's clothes.
0: Browns fans, right? Browns fans hoping for a winner.
2: Oh yeah, you would think. That's exactly what happened with a woman who met Jesus. Her story is found in the Bible in Matthew, Mark, and Luke. Jesus was becoming famous because everywhere he went, amazing things happened. He was healing people, teaching crowds, showing everyone what God's love looks like. And one day, Jesus was walking through town surrounded by this just massive crowd. And in that crowd was a woman who had been suffering from a bleeding condition for 12 years.
0: That's a long
2: she had
0: time.
2: Been suffering. Yes. She had spent everything she had trying to get better, but nothing worked. But then she heard Jesus was nearby. And she just thought to herself, if I can just touch his clothes, I will be healed. Mm-hmm. So she made her way through the crowd. And remember, this isn't just a normal, like, excuse me, just gonna scooch on by,
0: right. No,
2: like,
0: this
2: kind
0: is...
2: of crowd. Packed. People were packed around Jesus. But she kept going, reached out, and just touched the little edge of his cloak. And instantly, she was healed. And Jesus stopped.
0: Yeah, he knew it.
2: He said, who touched me? The disciples were probably thinking, Jesus, literally everyone. Yeah, it's like sardines in here. Everyone is touching you. But Jesus knew that something was different. He knew someone had reached out in faith. The woman stepped forward, probably expecting to get in trouble, to get reprimanded, to get yelled at. But Jesus didn't scold her. Instead, he called her daughter and told her her faith had made her well.
0: Love it.
2: This story is so incredible because Jesus didn't just notice the miracle. He noticed the person. In a crowd of thousands, he stopped for one woman who thought she was invisible. And that's the kind of God Jesus is. And that's a true story.
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1: You're gonna learn today.
0: You're gonna learn today stuff you didn't know, this time about the Boston Tea Party.
2: Ooh, fun.
0: But we have a guest. We have a guest who's going to deliver the information. My son, Will, is here. He's a senior this upcoming school year. All right, so William, which is so appropriate given the music and what we're doing. William, what do we need to know about the Boston Tea Party?
3: So the first is that all of the tea aboard the three ships in Boston Harbor on the night of the tea party, they all came from China.
0: Made in China?
2: No way.
0: What?
2: What?
0: It was like the East Indies Tea Company or something.
2: Oh, I mean, that does add up. Okay, but yeah, that's funny. You wouldn't. Okay, well, the Brits couldn't drink their tea.
0: Okay, next.
3: 22% of the tea tossed overboard was green tea.
0: Oh, that's my favorite kind of tea.
2: I don't know what my favorite kind is. I do love matcha, so that is a version of... come on, Will.
0: You just got by a teenage boy.
2: I don't feel cool.
0: Number three.
3: The Tea Rebellion in Boston was not originally called a tea party. It was renamed that in 1829.
2: Do you know what it was originally called? Just rebellion.
0: Yeah, I'm true.
2: Just a rebellion.
0: Crime.
2: Yeah.
0: That's what it was. Number four.
3: George Washington was condemned. Well, he condemned the Boston Tea Party.
2: Really?
0: What?
2: Oh.
0: These are, you're going to learn today stuff you didn't know about the Boston Tea Party as delivered by my son, Will, because he's sitting here. He had to do something. So he's doing this. George Washington said the Boston Tea Party was bad.
2: I mean, they were pretty feisty. That was, you know, little like temper tantrum type. What? Temper tantrum?
0: Okay.
2: Temper tantrum.
0: Did you just have a stroke? Are you okay?
2: It's cold. There's a month left of pregnancy and my brain is washing away. What did I even say?
0: You said tamper tantrum.

0: It may not be the first time you've heard this song, but maybe it's the first time you'll listen to it.
1: Let the words connect you to Jesus in a new way today. Uplifting and encouraging. The River.

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1: News that'll make you go,
2: Wait, what?
3: If you've ever been told,
0: what?
3: It's called football, not soccer.
0: Hannah, what are you doing?
3: This is my time. It's my time.
0: Excuse me?
3: I found something crazy and I need you to know. There's a fun comeback. The British actually invented the word soccer.
0: What?
3: Yes.
0: The ones who get all uppity about it's football and
3: it's
0: not
3: football.
0: Soccer.
3: What is soccer? No.
0: They made that
3: they
0: word.
3: They made the word, and I have the history. Back in the 1800s, there were all kinds of football in England. They're all different sports called football.
0: Okay.
3: So the official version was called association football. And around that same time, students had this funny trend of shortening words and adding ER on the end.
0: Okay.
3: So for example, rugby became rugger at the time.
0: Are you telling me that the teens, it was slang?
3: It was slang. It was the slang. So the word association, again, remember the official name for it was association football. So they shortened association to sock. And then the trendy thing was to add ER, thus soccer. And for years, people in England used both football and soccer. But when American football became popular here, we kept using soccer. And so it's just crazy. The British invented the name soccer.
4: So wait a second.
0: So what you're saying? So what you're saying?
3: There you go.
0: Better?
3: That was better.
0: So what you're saying is not only did we lose when America gained its independence, but soccer is our fault.
3: Yes.
0: We've lost again.
3: The name is soccer is all England to blame. England to blame for the name soccer. So if anybody gives you a hard time about not calling it football, blame the Brits.
0: Cheerio. Stiff upper lips and all that rot.
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1: America's 250th birthday is here, and Americans were asked a series of questions to see what feels, quote unquote, so America to them.
0: Is this like so Ohio?
1: Sure. Like just traditional, like what do you feel about America?
0: Oh, okay, but not negative.
1: No.
0: So Ohio is negative.
1: Oh, okay. No. This is like good things. Just curious where you stand. Let's see if you agree with these results. So first question, as you see it, what is the best thing about the American way of life today? Where does it come from?
0: Where does it come from?
1: Yeah, like just what about America is the greatest part of America?
0: Oh, geez. I mean, it's the freedom. Like it's the freedom to do what you want, to, you know, freedom of religion, to worship without fear of repercussion, to make your own.
1: Wow, this was very thought out.
0: To make your own life. That's mine.
1: Well, according to the survey, number one answer was the people.
0: Oh!
1: People in America is the best thing about the American way.
0: Spoken, though, for me, like a true introvert. I mean,
1: like
0: I dislike the people.
1: The runner-up was America's land, natural resources, and climate.
0: Okay, all right. Mm-hmm. I may not be thinking of this correctly.
1: That's okay. Next question. What do you think is America's greatest invention? What do you think people said was America's greatest invention?
0: Oh, my word.
1: My hint to you is it probably closer to your first answer.
0: We didn't invent freedom. Mm. It's freedom?
1: The number one answer was democracy.
0: Okay.
1: Freedom, rights, and equality.
0: Okay.
1: The second, the runner-up was electricity and the light bulb.
0: I was going to say those. I just listened to a podcast about that exact thing. So.
1: Yes. Americans were asked some So America questions, and the results were compiled. Next question was, what do you think America is best in the world at?
0: Everything.
1: Oh.
0: Democracy, freedom.
1: Think more entertainment.
0: Entertainment. Music.
1: Music was third.
0: Okay, movies?
1: Movies and television was number one. Second was technology and innovation. Sports, you said football, was fourth.
0: Okay.
1: And the last listed was food.
0: Yeah, I get that.
1: All the people here for the World Cup are loving the American food.
0: They are loving the American food, but if they keep eating it, they're going to look like the rest of us.
1: Fair.
0: So.
1: Okay, last one.
0: Okay.
1: Americans were polled, what is so America? What food do you think most represents America?
0: Apple pie.
1: It's on the list, but it's not number one. Do you want to try again?
0: Chicken nuggets?
1: No, that is not on the list.
0: Chicken tenders is Hannah's answer.
1: Yeah, I love me some chicken tenders.
0: What food do people in America say is America?
1: Yes.
0: I can't say burger and fries. I don't...
1: You can. The number one answer was hamburgers.
0: Was it really?
1: The number one answer was hamburgers, which was shocking because due to a previous poll... It was the hot dog.
0: Yeah, okay.
1: And that's actually fallen down the list. So the foods that represent America, number one, hamburger. Number two, anything barbecue.
0: Yes.
1: Number three, apple pie.
0: Mm-hmm.
1: Four, hot dog.
0: Okay.
1: Fell down the list quite a bit. And then followed by pizza, turkey, I guess because Thanksgiving.
0: Yeah.
1: And then tacos made it to the list. I was like... Okay.
0: We have appropriated someone else's culture and made it our own.
1: But hamburgers, for the first time, has beat out the hot dog. When you go to a cookout for the 4th of July, are you grabbing a hot dog or are you grabbing a hamburger?
0: Yes.
1: Okay. If you could only pick one.
0: No. It's a free country. I'm having both.
1: Okay.
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0: That's who I praise.
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1: You ever heard of the 5-year stranger theory?
4: No.
1: It's an idea that many of the people you interact with today, coworkers, neighbors, friends, will feel like strangers in about 5 years.
4: Are you trying to make me sad?
1: The reason is life changes will naturally shift who stays in your orbit. You know, you think if a friend moves away.
4: Yeah.
1: Or like they change churches, or you change churches, or whatever. Like all of a sudden, all the people who are close to you now, a lot of them 5 years from now, you're not close to anymore.
4: Well, this is making me really upset.
1: It's often used as a reminder to focus on those relationships you really highly value.
4: Okay, yeah, that's good.
1: Like, these are people Jesus died for, right? Like,
4: yeah,
1: you want to invest
4: yeah.
1: in them. You want them to always be a part of your sphere. Like, so the people he has brought into your life, like, you need to bring them further in and never let them go.
4: What
1: never let
4: happening?
1: Me just keep
4: What's
1: them together with you forever.
4: What are you doing? What are you doing?
1: All right, the exit to the basement is that way. You can leave.
2: 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Yeah.

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1: WFCO, Lancaster. 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WTWK, Logan.
2: I just love the river. It's just that reminder that it's all going to be all right.
0: Uplifting and encouraging the river.

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1: And here's a happy heart story for you that's going to completely melt your heart. There's a little 8-year-old girl named Phoenix who goes to elementary school in Las Vegas. And she realized some kids at her school didn't have anyone to play with at recess.
0: Aw, it's the worst.
1: She said that she's been there before, she's felt that way, and it just doesn't feel very good. So she raised money to build a buddy bench for her school. So it's the special bench where kids can sit if they're feeling lonely, and it signals to others, hey, I could use a friend right now.
0: Oh, my word.
1: And it's not even done there. Her story caught some wind, and there was a parent at the school who said, I have kiddos like that I know at recess who could use a friend, and I have the tools to build a bench. So completely for free, he built this buddy bench. And then Phoenix was so excited, she was able to use the money she raised to build a buddy bench for a school in their community.
0: Come on.
1: So it's just catching fire.
0: Wow, what a great idea and big, big heart.
1: And so many kiddos knowing that they have a friend now. And that's a happy heart story for you.
2: Grandparents can set the tone for a lot in a family.
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5: This is Anne Graham Lotz with Daily Light for Daily Living. The glorious dawn of God's story begins in Genesis chapter 1, verse 1, with the stunning yet profoundly simple statement that in the beginning, God created the heavens and the earth. That means that in the beginning, He was already there. He's eternal. It is impossible to comprehend eternity. It's been defined as three stages of time: everything before creation, everything that has taken place or will take place from creation until the end of the world, and everything that will take place after the end of the world. It stretches back further than the human mind can reach, whether through anthropology or archaeology. It stretches ahead further than the mind can imagine, whether through science fiction or scientific observation. Think about it. God as creator is eternal and therefore not bound by time. That means He's in your future, and He's in your past, and He surrounds you at present. This is Anne Graham Lotz.
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10: Extreme heat back in the forecast for today. Lots of sunshine and our highs are soaring to the upper 90s. We have a heat index value that feels like temperature greater than 105.
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2: Quilted Northern asked the question. You can answer if you want. 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
3: We are here for it.
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2: You know, we have living rooms, we have patios and porches for these. 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Why do you guys go there?
4: Well, somebody is inevitably wants their hair fixed or the makeup put on. I have a big table mirror and somebody's usually using the bathroom. 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
4: Isn't it? 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
0: Here's the story that made the song.
2: Hey, I'm Brandon Lake, and this is the story behind the song, The Author, with my friend Nick Jonas.
3: So who am I? Who am I? To question the pen in the hands of the author.
2: Back in December, Nick and I got together and to write a song with some of our friends. And one of the themes that kind of quickly came up is how even in the state of where we're at in our life, it's so easy to be hard on yourself, maybe not even like yourself or love yourself. And then we quickly began to talk about how, man, who are we to question the pen and the hand of the author? If God is, if his ways are so much higher, his thoughts are higher. And if you really think about it, there's nobody that loves us, likes us more than he does. Then who am I to be hard on myself and to question the way he made me?
1: The story that made the song.
0: On the river.
3: Take

0: author. Josh and Hannah at the River Morning Show. Now for something completely different. I have a question. Why do I do this?
1: There's a lot in that, Josh.
0: I'm not really asking you as a rhetorical question. Thanks so much for your willingness to start. Mm-hmm. Better question, Hannah. Mm-hmm. Why do you keep doing this?
1: Wait a second. We were talking about you. Mm-mm.
0: No, actually, this is everybody. This is all of us. This is humanity. We all do it. Why do we keep choosing nothing over something? Why do we keep pretending perfection is more important than progress? We are halfway through the week today. And I had mentioned a while back about wanting to read more.
1: Yeah.
0: And I was going to start during a little pep talk like this a couple of weeks ago. Yo, I've done it.
1: Yeah?
0: I've not finished any books, but okay. I've read many chapters in books.
1: Look at you go.
0: I was looking the other day at one of my bookmarks, and I'm almost halfway through a book I just started over the weekend.
1: You are.
0: So how about it? I'm going to keep going. So let's not worry today about completing the goal. Instead, let's take a step towards it.
1: Love it.
0: Whatever your goal is. Perfection's not the expectation. Progress is.
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6: Jesus says, in my Father's house are many mansions. I go to prepare a place for you. Now that might be talking about real homes we'll live in, I don't know. Or it might be talking about new bodies, because God's gonna give us new bodies, which is awesome. We'll still be us, but we'll be a radically upgraded version of us. The Bible says this mortality, this body, will put on immortality. And that's great to know, because as you get older, you know, you're looking forward to that a little bit more. And I wonder sometimes in heaven if maybe we'll all be bald. I don't know. Maybe that's the glorified state, being bald. Hair is part of the curse. I'm not sure. I don't think so. But there's one advantage of being bald. Bald men always know when it's raining first. It's true. But we're going to get that new body.

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And when it led me to the cross, only then I

0: uplifting and encouraging the river. This is the River Morning Show. The extreme heat warning continues. Today, tomorrow are going to be the worst of the days. And I already couldn't sleep last night.
1: Mm-hmm.
0: It is 8,000 degrees. We're all going to die.
1: Stop it.
0: I'm kidding. No, I'm kidding. Sorry. Anyway, this is the River Morning Show. We're Josh and Hannah.
1: It is a new month. July is here, which means a ton of fun new things for you and your family to do. Ooh. With your river family.
0: I love it when you do this, like, because there's always so many things.
1: There's so many things going on.
0: Let's get to it.
1: This weekend, the river will be at the Westerville, Gahanna, and Hilliard 4th of July parades.
0: I'll be at the Gahanna one. Come say hello.
1: Yes, absolutely do. July 16th through the 18th in Mineral City is the Alive Festival.
0: I'll be there on Friday. Come say hello.
1: That's with river artists, including Lauren Daigle, Josiah Queen, We Are Messengers, Ben Fuller, Colton Dixon, Leanna Crawford, and so many more.
0: It's going to be awesome. You can text the word ALIVE to 800-609-1049 to find out more about that. I will say this because people are wondering right now, well, is Hannah going to be there? No, because she doesn't want to give birth in Mineral City.
1: It's just too close. It's too close to the due date.
0: She looks like a tick about to pop. I'm kidding.
1: Thanks.
0: I'm kidding. I'm completely kidding. I would never say that.
1: Unless
0: she knew it was a joke.
1: No, I don't.
0: I will back out of the room right now.
1: I feel that way. So honestly, I just feel seen. July 22nd and 23rd, the river will be at the Franklin County Fair. The 22nd is River Worship Night with Life Point Collective. And the 23rd, river artist and Ohio's own Seth Schleter will be there to praise Jesus with you.
0: This is so fun. What
1: it's a
0: show.
1: Blast. And yes, I'm sneaking this in, even though it's technically in August, mm-hmm. because it's that important to put on your calendar. It's the Rivers Rock the Lake. Woo-hoo! In Lakeview with river artists Megan Woods, John Reddick, Torn Wells. And by the way, it's completely free.
0: Completely free. And there's so much to do there as well. Food trucks, merch, and everything you would ever want.
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3: I once met a woman who described her life this way.
4: I was proud of my reputation and my position. I was known at the country club where I was an officer, known among the elite of the community, and known as a leader at my church. But I was unteachable. Although I was a leader, I wasn't in the Word. The one thing I did know was how to play church. Oh, I knew how to pretend.
3: Things changed when she attended a Bible study and was pierced by three words, God is alive. She realized that she'd been living as if God was actually dead. Romans 8 says, if the spirit of him who raised Jesus from the dead dwells in you, he who raised Christ Jesus from the dead will also give life to your mortal bodies through his spirit who dwells in you. Are you living as if God is alive? With Seeking Him, I'm Nancy DeMoss Wagamuth.
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10: Extreme heat back in the forecast for today. Lots of sunshine and our highs are soaring to the upper 90s. We have a heat index value that feels like temperature greater than 105.
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0: Josh, she's Hannah. It's the River Morning Show. And stand if you're able. And here's why.
1: You're gonna learn today.
0: You're gonna learn today stuff you didn't know about the Star Spangled Banner.
2: Ooh, fun.
0: Getting ready for America's 250th this weekend. So the Star Spangled Banner was not a poem that was added to a song later.
2: Okay.
0: Francis Scott Key wrote it to be a song.
2: Love it.
0: Originally, and people have said they know this because the words match perfectly with the song that it is. This tune was another song. So they applied it to it.
2: Oh, interesting.
0: That was his plan. It wasn't a poem that they're like, oh, this fits. No.
2: Okay.
0: He was trying to do that. Number two, the national anthem has four verses. Sorry, too long, did not read. I know is the first one.
2: I was trying to count the existing one. I was like, that's not four. Okay.
0: What we sing is verse one.
2: Really?
0: There are three others.
2: No way.
0: Yep.
2: I have to Google that.
0: He wrote them all on a napkin or something. I don't know. Probably threw it away. Next, Francis Scott Key, the writer of the Star Spangled Banner, was not imprisoned on a warship, on a British warship, when he wrote the verses. That's the tradition, right? He's watching the battle.
2: Yeah.
0: He's in a prison cell on a British warship.
2: Where was he?
0: He was on a British warship, but he was there to secure the release of another prisoner.
2: Oh.
0: They were waiting for the attack against Baltimore to be done. So he did see what he saw. He was on a British warship, but he was not in jail.
2: He was probably drinking some tea or something.
0: I hope not. He better not have been. You're going to learn today stuff you didn't know about the Star Spangled Banner. The song was not originally entitled The Star Spangled Banner. It was first printed in Baltimore newspapers with the title Defense of Fort McHenry.
2: Oh, my goodness.
0: I like the Star Spangled Banner.
2: Yeah, me too.
0: Better. And last but not least, and this blew my mind. You're going to learn today stuff you didn't know about the Star Spangled Banner. It wasn't until March 3rd, 1931, that it became our official national anthem.
2: Say the year again?
0: 1931!
2: No way!
0: Mm-hmm.
2: What was it before then?
0: This song was like for all military, gatherings and appointments.
2: Sure.
0: So it was part of, it was one of three, like Yankee Doodle was one of them.
2: No way!
0: We understood the assignment. This one's way better. Yeah.

0: I'm Noelle. I'm from Powell, and I am the river. It has become such a staple in my life and my children's lives. We listen every day. We're in the car a lot. It really hit home when my older daughter started singing lyrics to songs. The lyric means so much. So when she started singing along, it just really hit me how important it is. And so I just want to support that in any way I can. It's just such an uplifting part of my day. It's a go-to. It's almost a need. I feel that there are no other radio stations that I need. I love it. I love it.
1: Isn't that so cool? I love that Noelle hears her little kiddos in the back seat singing along to songs all about Jesus, their Savior, who loves them so much. And that she recognizes that every day she turns it on, she says she needs it. What she knows is that she needs Jesus to fill her cup. She knows that as she goes about her day, that her cup gets a little emptier and emptier.
2: This world is a drain.
1: It's tough.
2: Yeah.
1: And she has a place that both she and her kiddos can be poured into. And that's the river. You felt that before, where you're having a slow, dreary day, but the second that right song comes on, the second the right message tells you that you are loved, known, and seen, you feel a little bit more pep in your step. Mm-hmm. You know that Jesus loves you, and you can be a part of making sure that that continues, not only for you and your family, but for people just like Noelle and those little kiddos in the backseat singing along.
2: You're making such a huge difference when you do what Noelle did.
1: Absolutely. Noelle got involved. She partnered with her River family. Your River family is a nonprofit ministry, and you are needed to keep it going strong. You can join the giving family when you text the word GIVE to 800-609-1049.

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0: Hey, it's hot today. Stay inside. It's the River Morning Show. We're Josh and Hannah. Good morning.
1: 35 weeks pregnant. And I am feeling it.
0: Yeah, but listen, this standing ovation is for you.
1: Thanks.
0: And all moms, all expectant moms.
1: Every mom who has been through this. Yes. Wow, just so much respect. It feels like my brain is washing out of my head. I can't breathe. If I need to turn over in bed, I'm screaming. It hurts so bad. None of my clothes fit, and I can't just keep going out and buying more. Mm-hmm. It's getting ridiculous. I've had friends tell me that by the end of pregnancy, you're so ready to not be pregnant anymore that, like, the idea of labor and giving birth becomes far less scary.
0: This is the way God designed it.
1: And I'm there now. I get it. I'm like, bring on the contractions. Bring on the pain, because this baby needs to be on the outside right now.
0: And see, that's the gift you'll get. You don't need a push present.
1: No, yes I do.
0: No, the present is A, baby. B, not pregnant anymore. See?
1: Yeah, I just need the not pregnant anymore. And that's, I'm still trying to, like, I just hear this. I'm so excited for that cute little boy.
0: You do not have to sugarcoat this.
1: There are just moments that I'm like, okay, I need to be more excited about the baby and less excited about not being pregnant
0: anymore.
1: It is
0: anymore. Okay,
1: Hannah. It's just, I'm done being pregnant.
0: You feel what you feel and you think what you think.
1: And you know what? There was a little cherry on top this week. Going back to the clothes thing that I just, like, I don't fit into anything and I need to stop buying new clothes. I did cave this week because Old Navy is having, like, this massive clearance sale.
0: I love those.
1: I bought two dresses. Both were $7.
0: Yes.
1: $7. So there's your tip for the day. Go to Old Navy right now. Not sponsored. Just letting you know.
0: Not at all. No.
1: But one is completely green. It's a t-shirt dress. It's really long. I wore it yesterday, Josh. You saw it.
0: Yeah, it was really nice. I liked it.
1: And it's very comfortable. Mm-hmm. Well, I had walked out from our room, my husband and I's room, and I looked at him. I was like, I kind of feel like the beanstalk, and Jack is on his way to go see the giant.
0: There was a lot of green.
1: It's a lot of green, but it was very comfortable. And he goes, no, you look like Fiona.
0: He said, what?
1: This man, you should have seen the own shock in his eyes.
0: Yeah.
1: Because he goes, I mean, like, before she gets turned into an ogre, she does the green dress. Before the ogre. I'm like, you just called your 35-week pregnant wife Fiona.
0: Yeah.
1: The ogre from Shrek.
0: Mm-hmm.
1: What have you done, sir? Oh, I walked away. Sat on the couch.
0: Yeah.
1: I huffed a lot. He came over and he's just trying to calm me down.
0: Hey, Shrek, look, it's a mad woman.
1: And in the morning, we're making waffles.
2: The River. I have a lot of parents tell me that anger is common in their home. 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Hi, I'm Mark Gregston with Parenting Today's Teens. 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
9: Extreme heat back in the forecast for today. Lots of sunshine and our highs are soaring to the upper 90s. We have a heat index value that feels like temperature greater than 105.
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1: News that'll make you go,
2: wait, what?
0: Yeah, let's see. I gotta stop that and I gotta start this.
3: We love the Minions.
0: Anything you can do, these people can try to do better for something.
3: Okay.
0: There is an official, real Minion singing competition.
3: What?
0: Minion singing competition.
3: What?
0: Yeah, where they get up and they're like dressed to the nines. It's almost like it looks like a stage production.
3: Oh.
0: They're not dressed like Minions. They're wearing formal gowns.
3: Like ball gowns?
0: They look beautiful.
3: Okay.
0: And they're singing like Minions. Ladies and gentlemen.
3: Stop it.
0: I would like to present to you our winner.
3: No.
0: So good.
3: And this is just a human woman, lady.
0: You'd never guess. Never. She's not wearing overalls or anything. Like. I mean, it just goes on.
3: I will never hear this song the same again.
0: I know.
3: Oh my goodness.
0: Here's the thing. Like, I brought a banana to work today for lunch. Like, does that count?
3: No.
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0: 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And I would say at that time, my relationship with God was a little bit lukewarm, but listening to The River, I became much closer to God, and I feel like I went from lukewarm to on fire with my relationship.
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1: And here's a happy heart story for you. A school had planned a big summer activity for the kiddos in its after-school summer program. Mm-hmm. A trip to see Toy Story 5.
0: Yay!
1: But at the last minute, the funding disappeared.
0: Yeah.
1: And it looked like, I know, the whole thing was going to be canceled.
0: Oh, man.
1: But that's when the school's resource officer, Sean Reavy, stepped in. He paid to rent out an entire movie theater for 144 students.
0: Wow.
1: Which I hear you can get for a good deal. However, I've heard that. I've heard that you can rent out a theater and it's not actually absurd.
0: Okay.
1: But here's what gets absurd is the cost of popcorn, drinks, and candy.
0: He did that too?
1: He covered it all.
0: Wow, bro.
1: And what's really neat is for a lot of these kids, it was their very first time ever going to a movie theater.
0: Mm-hmm.
1: And before the movie started, Officer Reavy just told them, when you grow up, help other people. Aww. That's all I ask. And I just love that. It's so special. It's a memory maker and it's setting them up to share it forward.
0: It's the golden rule from the Bible, from God's instruction lived out in a real way.
1: Absolutely. And that's a happy heart story for you.
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1: It's the River Morning Show where Josh and Hannah, okay, dear friend, you're just 1 month away.
2: Come on, man.
1: 1 month away from the rivers rock the lake.
2: Let's go.
1: It is at beautiful Indian Lake. It's an outdoor concert and worship experience extraordinaire. And it is more than just a show. We'll get to the concert portion in a minute. But there's the kids zone. There's the lake itself.
2: Absolutely.
1: It's beautiful. And one of the coolest things, like, people will get on their boats and then come to the area of the lake that's got the concert, and they'll watch the concert from their boats.
2: So
1: on the, it's such
2: so
1: a great
2: fun.
1: Scene. There's plenty of room to spread out and play. Mm-hmm. Bring a frisbee. You'll want to do all kinds of stuff. Food trucks, amazing merch from the artists and from the river. Mm-hmm. River Fan Store will be there. But of course, we got to keep the main thing, the main thing. The lineup is insane.
2: Come on.
1: This year. It starts, the entire concert starts with John Reddick.
2: He's so good.
1: And by the way, we have a brand new song this week from John Reddick.
2: Yeah.
1: Okay, this is the first chance to hear a little piece of it. Here it is.
2: Yes.
1: It's a New Music Friday preview on a Wednesday.
2: Yeah.
1: So it's so powerful. Then it goes from John Reddick to Megan Woods.

0: so, perfect. It's so good.
1: So I believe you when you say you're fighting for
2: it brings you to tears.
0: I know.
2: Bring tissues.
0: It's amazing. I have an uncle. He's like retired and stuff, yeah. Whatever. He told me the other day, he's like, yeah, we're going to a concert up in like Wadsworth or something. We're going to see that. Who's that artist on your station? Megan Woods.
2: Megan Woods.
0: It's, yeah. It was just amazing.
2: You mean the powerhouse that is Megan Woods. Woods.
0: Like,
2: that
0: so,
2: one.
0: Yeah. So she transcends guys, gals, old and young.
2: Yes.
0: So there's that.
2: Amazing.
0: And then, of course, our headliner, Torrin Wells.
2: Make you laugh, he's gonna make you dance, and you'll be praising Jesus the whole way through.
0: It's an amazing thing too, you may not know, like he also has a church, like he's the minister,
2: yes,
0: of a church,
2: yes.
0: And so he's gonna be bringing it, absolutely bringing it. Okay, everybody, we gotta yell this together.
3: Taking back what the enemy stole.
0: Hannah, you didn't do it with me. Hannah, you didn't do it with
2: honestly,
0: me.
2: Honestly, it felt like a river sing-along and I panicked.
0: Yeah, okay, well, he's getting to it again. Okay. Here we go. Hannah, come on.
3: Take it back what the enemy stole.
0: Yes! All right! It is Rock the Lake. You can learn more. And by the way, you can even win an entire weekend getaway.
2: Yes.
0: For Rock the Weekend.
2: But you can text the word weekend to 800-609-1049. Josh, I don't know if you've underlined, highlighted, and bolded enough the biggest part of this.
0: Oh yeah, right. It's a
2: little thing.
0: It's just small. Keep your wallet in your pocket.
2: Because this is free.
0: Completely
2: free.
0: F-R-E-E. Free.
2: If you're thinking, oh, we have so much going on this summer and the kids need new shoes and backpacks, it's okay. 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It is Rock the Lake. August 1st at Indian Lake. You need to be there. It's going to be an amazing time.
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20: 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Lots of sunshine and our highs are soaring to the upper 90s. We have a heat index value that feels like temperature greater than 105.
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0: the River Morning Show. We're Josh and Hannah. I mean, this is like the most obvious, but I also think it needs said because we forget sometimes. God is just so kind. He knows I'm just a little shivering chihuahua. I am afraid a lot, and I worry a lot, and I fret a lot, and I strive a lot, and I freak out a lot because of all of those things. Talk to my wife. I know she loves me, but she sees me at my lowest and my worst.
1: Yeah.
0: You can probably relate too. I know I'm not the only afraid one. I'm not the only person who looks at the day and doesn't go, I'm going to carpe diem. Mm-hmm. Instead, I'm going to like, how is this day going to end me? Like, what's going to go wrong?
1: Yeah.
0: So God in his kindness wrote people like me and maybe people like you a little note. In Matthew chapter 6, verses 31 to 34, we went over this in our men's Bible study this week.
1: Nice.
0: You just slapped me in the best way, right in the face. It says, don't worry about these things, saying, what will we eat? What will we drink? What will we wear? These things dominate the thoughts of unbelievers, but your heavenly Father already knows your needs. Seek the kingdom of God above all else and live righteously, and he'll give you everything you need. So don't worry about tomorrow, because tomorrow will bring its own worries. Today's trouble is enough for today. And I don't hear that as a finger wag of God saying, don't worry about tomorrow. But he's saying, don't worry about tomorrow. Today is big enough. I understand. It's big. And so I'm here for you. Like, I am reminded that I and you can relax and rest. Because your Father, my Father, he has it.

0: Uplifting and encouraging the river. This is the River Morning Show. Good morning.
1: News you can use this morning. Do you follow much of LeBron these days?
0: Yeah.
1: Okay. Well, then this is big news for you. LeBron James is coming back for a record-setting 24th NBA season.
0: Uh-huh.
1: But this time, not with the Lakers.
0: Yeah,
1: he's moving on.
0: I saw this because my phone alerts me anytime LeBron sneezes.
1: Oh, you really follow his career. Okay.
0: Yeah, so he told the Lakers, I'm going to continue playing, but somewhere else.
1: Yes.
0: And so all the speculation, especially back here in Ohio, is where is he going to go?
1: Yes, there are a few front runners. So either the Warriors, the Cavaliers.
0: What? The first one makes me want to puke.
1: Or the Heat.
0: Yeah, Miami. That's Heat. That's where he went the first time he left Cleveland. I would understand that. A lot of those same, like, people and the coach, they're all still there.
1: Yeah, so those are the three, like, I mean, we're just
0: speculating.
1: Yeah. Thank you.
0: The Warriors have the most money to give him. The Heat need him the most because they've only got two good players,
1: What about home sweet home?
0: That's the thing. I think he'd have the best chance to win if he came back to Cleveland.
1: I know. We'll see.
0: Come on, LBJ.
1: You think we'll know soonish?
0: Probably in the next week.
1: Okay. All right. We'll keep an eye on that.
0: All those decisions started last night. So he'll probably need to move it along pretty soon.
1: That'd be such a big deal if he came back to Cleveland.
0: He has been posting Instagram of like him in Ohio. He's in Ohio right now.
1: Time will tell. Patience is key. A single American flag is making an incredible journey from San Francisco all the way to Washington, D.C., 1 mile at a time. Hundreds upon hundreds of runners are taking turns carrying the flag in a nonstop relay celebrating America's 250th birthday. And just this week, the relay passed through Ohio.
0: Amazing.
1: Traveling through places like Lewistown, West Mansfield, Mount Vernon, Harrison County, and Jefferson County.
0: Rarely do I know what you're talking about before you explain it.
1: Yeah.
0: A friend of mine is on that relay, and he helped run the flag overnight last night in Mount Vernon.
1: That's so cool. How do you even get plugged into that?
0: I have no idea. My wife was like, hey, I'm going to Mount Vernon at 2 a.m. Like, why? to cheer Mike on.
1: That is so cool.
0: And it's not Mike, the producer. It's a friend of mine from church, and she sent pictures, and it was awesome.
1: So neat. Yeah. Now it is into Pennsylvania, and it's making its way closer to D.C. Yesterday's World Cup knockout action saw France roll past Sweden 3-0. Mexico beat Ecuador 2-0.
0: Aw, bummer.
1: And Norway outlast Ivory Coast 2-1. Did you see that goal with Erling Haaland? The game-winning goal?
0: No, I haven't watched any highlights
1: at all. It was a really great run, and he just taps it in.
0: Oh, really?
1: He just taps it in, and the crowd went crazy.
0: I was sad to see Ecuador lose because they are centered here in Columbus, in Ohio.
1: Right. That is sad.
0: Also, my son's club soccer team, his coach's dad is from Ecuador. So we were really pulling for them.
1: But the team that you're really rooting for, the U.S. men's national team, they play tonight against Bosnia. So let's go, USA. This is their time.
0: 8 p.m. Fox TV. I am clearing out the living room, and I have sent the text to my family. If you're going to watch, come watch. Yes. Otherwise, leave me alone.

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0: This is the River Morning Show, and it's time for you to, I mean, I guess, win, is winning the right, I'll just play it. Just hang on, I'll just play, because I don't know if, like, if you're going to win or lose, or you get some advice or whatever.
1: You're in for. Yeah. But it's the River Morning Show Wheel of Wonder.
0: I mean, you might be happy, you might be sad, you might be like excited, you might wish you never called. I don't know.
1: But it's here to help wake you up, get your day going, and have you wondering what just happened.
0: I mean, it's just had a little existential crisis.
1: You did, I'm about not, Wheel of Wonder specifically.
0: Really, yeah. It was not on my bingo card. Continue.
1: I think you spiraled a little.
0: That's right. Keep going.
1: All you have to do is call in and spin the wheel. You'll land on one of three options. Josh's rando Bible lesson, Hannah's bubbly pep talk, or that unfortunate Wheel of Wonder blunder.
0: It's fun, though.
1: I know. It is fun. It is your risk to spin it. 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The River.
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2: 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We talked about dominion last time. We have the authority to take that back and to change and to change directions.
3: More from Tori and her husband Jason at FamilyMinute.org.
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8: Extreme heat back in the forecast for today. Lots of sunshine and our highs are soaring to the upper 90s. We have a heat index value that feels like temperature greater than 105.
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0: The River Morning Show, where Josh and Hannah, more music from another Rock the Lake artist coming in about 4 minutes here on the river. But first, something completely different. Wonder!
1: Good morning, Kyle. Are you calling to spin the Wheel of Wonder?
2: Absolutely.
1: Love it. Here's how it works. You'll land on one of three options: Josh's rando Bible lesson, Hannah's bubbly pep talk, or that unfortunate Wheel of Wonder wonder blunder.
3: Woohoo!
1: And all you got to do to spin that wheel is count backwards from three.
2: I think I can do it.
1: All right, go for it.
2: 3, 2, 1, spin it.
0: Nice job.
1: Oh, the enthusiasm. It made it sparkle.
0: You're also the only one who's ever told it to spin.
1: Yeah.
0: Like, go.
1: This has got to be something good. Oh, you got Josh's rando Bible lesson.
0: All right, Kyle, you ready for this?
2: Love it. Yeah, great way to start the morning.
0: All right, here we go. I just want you to sit in this, okay? God will make a way. Let that resonate for a minute. He will make a way. He has promised to work all things for good for those who love him and are called according to his purpose. And he hears you when you pray. This verse has helped me so much. I hope it'll help you. And in whatever circumstance seems to connect to this, it's Romans 12:12. Rejoice in our confident hope. Be patient in trouble and keep on praying.
2: Amen.

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2: I'd be lying if I said that I'm okay.

0: uplifting and encouraging the river. This is the River Morning Show. Is clear tonight. Snacks are ready. I do believe we will win. The USA men's national team is in the World Cup knockout round tonight at 8 against Bosnia.
1: Big deal, big deal.
0: I am no analyst, but I think we're going to do it.
1: Okay.
0: Tonight.
1: We got to do it or else we're done.
0: This is just the second World Cup ever for Bosnia.
1: Okay.
0: Although they have a lengthy and storied history as part of Yugoslavia throughout the history of the World Cup. So this is the part of the world Bosnia is
1: where they're
0: from. This always turns like I have a globe in my office, like always spinning around like, okay, where are they coming from? The U.S. has played Bosnia 3 times since 2013. These have been in what we call friendlies. They're like scrimmages. They won 4-3. They had a draw, 0-0. Trying to say it all the right soccer way.
1: 0-0.
0: They tied 0-0 or they had a draw, 0-0. And they won 1-0.
1: Okay, so that's a pretty decent record.
0: Yeah. The furthest, this is a little more history as we get ready for the knockout round tonight. The U.S. men's team, they've never made it to the final, but they made it to the semifinal one time in 1930.
1: Oh, it's been a minute.
0: Yes. That World Cup, the U.S. finished third.
1: Oh.
0: And that would be amazing.
1: You said, what year?
0: 1930.
1: It's almost been
0: 100 years.
1: I think it's about
0: time. Recently, the furthest they've made it is the quarterfinals. That's the final eight.
1: Right.
0: They did that in 2002. So turn on the game, scream like a lunatic, 8 p.m., Fox TV tonight. Let's go, USA!
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0: Well, Josh and Hannah, this is the River Morning Show. 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
2: Yes!
0: She has busted out on the music scene this year, and we are so glad to be one of the first stations playing her song, Why Should I Worry? And if you love the song, chime in as a part of the River Music team. 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So we're going to talk with her about this song, but also about some other fun stuff, too, as we have a chance to sit down and chat with her. So let's have a little fun.
3: We went to the interwebs and did some stalking.
0: Yeah, right.
3: And we need to confirm some things with you. First of all, we heard that you might have a slight Converse obsession?
2: Yes.
3: Yes?
2: Okay. Just a little.
3: Okay. Right. How many do you think you have?
4: Think I know.
3: Yeah.
4: I color code them. I have shelving for every single pair.
3: That's amazing.
4: I have 38 pairs.
3: You have 38 pairs of Converse shoes.
4: But my dad doesn't know about the 38th pair. I did buy a pair for my friend.
0: Yeah.
4: Yes. I bought a pair for my friend for her birthday.
3: There we go.
4: But I had to be matching.
3: Of course. Yeah. Do you have a pair that has the best memory attached to them?
4: Well, I have like a limited edition bluey pair.
3: Oh my goodness. Do-do-do-do-do-do-do.
0: Uh-huh.
3: That's amazing.
0: Mom.
4: Of course, I had to buy my baby sister a baby as well. So, like, I feel like those are really special because it's just like cute and, you know, and it's just a bonding kind of opportunity for me and my sister.
0: That's amazing.
4: I also have a limited edition Coca-Cola pair.
3: Oh my goodness.
4: And my papa's loves Coca-Cola, my little brother, and then we just got my little brother a pair.
3: This is too fun. Everyone's in on it.
4: I feel like the special, like, limited edition ones are really fun.
3: Yeah, for sure.
0: If you need another excuse, I'm a size 10 and a half, and my birthday's in October.
3: There you go.
4: Writing it down.
0: Yeah.
4: 10 and a half.
0: Incredible.
4: October. Oh, October's coming up.
0: Yeah, that's right.
3: Right around the corner.
0: You'll be right here. She is Carly Ann Taylor, and she is your friend and ours. And we're going to share more with her and hear the story behind her song. And we'll play the song, Why Should I Worry? And so much more. Carly Ann Taylor on the River Morning Show this morning.
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12: Extreme heat's back in the forecast for today. Lots of sunshine and our highs are soaring to the upper 90s. We have a heat index value that feels like temperature greater than 105.
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1: 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She has an incredible testimony and heart for Jesus. 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
0: So we wanted to start probably where a lot of people start when you consider your song, Why Should I Worry? If you could tell us the story behind that and where that song came from and what it means to you, but to just kind of give us the full tour of that piece of art that you have playing on the river.
2: This song has been such a faith building song for me just in general. I really wrote it out of a season that I was struggling just with a lot of anxiety, fear of my future. I became really depressed and couldn't get out of bed in the morning. And my mom, she just encouraged me in scripture from Matthew 6, reminding me of everything that the Lord has brought me through in my life already. I grew up in a pretty abusive home, and I was taken in when I was 15 years old, and my life kind of just turned completely upside down. And so she just reminded me of that. And scripture from Matthew 6, you know, he takes care of the birds in the air, the lilies of the field. Why wouldn't he take even more care of me? Why should I worry about what I eat, what I wear? The Lord is taking care of me. And I just sat down at my piano with my baby sister. She's 4 years old. She was, I think, two and a half. She's my best friend. Aww. She's my roommate. We do everything together. And I just thought, like, if she was experiencing this or going through this, how would I want to encourage her? And that really inspired me to sit down and write this song of me just processing what I was going through. Mm-hmm. I wasn't sitting down to try to write a hit or anything. Mm-hmm. Now to see where it is and see the impact that it's having on people, and the Lord is meeting people in their own story, and just seeing the power of the Holy Spirit moving through it is just so incredible, and it really never gets old. Mm-hmm. Like hearing all the stories.
0: Her name is Carly Ann Taylor with us here this morning on the River Morning Show, and that song queued up and ready in just a sec, but we're going to have more with Carly Ann, so don't go anywhere. She'll be back 7 minutes away on the River Morning Show. But here's Why Should I Worry? Why?

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1: Brand new.
2: Why should I worry?
1: To the River family. You've heard her song, Why Should I Worry? And praise to the Lord right alongside her. Mm-hmm. Her name is Carly Ann Taylor, hanging out with you for just a little bit longer this morning, getting to know a little more about her.
3: I love the connection we all have that you don't know about, but you're going to find out now. So Hannah is a pup mom. Mm-hmm. I'm a pup dad. You've got your little dog too. The name is Hurley.
4: Yeah. Wow. You guys
1: look. We stalk. Okay.
3: So if Hurley were to grab the mic, what would he tell us about you that other people don't know?
4: Oh no.
1: Hurley's got the tea.
3: Yeah.
5: He would say, Carly and I are the closest when she's crying.
3: Oh.
5: He'd probably be like, she always snuggles me when she's crying.
6: He reads me. Like, if I'm upset, even if other people in the house don't even know that I'm upset.
1: Yeah.
6: He just like comes in. I'm like, wow, you can read me.
3: Yeah. You get me.
6: He's also like, he literally, anytime someone comes over to our house, he thinks that they are there for him.
3: Oh, yeah.
1: Of course. Of course.
6: He's a big, silly golden retriever.
1: Oh, they're the best.
6: Is so crazy when people come, but then, like, when no one is here and it's just the family, he literally vegges out,
3: mm-hmm.
6: goes in the sun. But if you come and he's not used to you, he's, like, insane.
3: Yeah.
1: I think my favorite part of the story is the voice you have for him.
3: Yes.
5: You look sad.
1: That is so
6: like
1: cute.
6: Eeyore, kind
3: yeah.
6: of.
3: Yeah. So who knew that Carly Ann Taylor has Eeyore for a dog?
1: I know, but so cute.
3: It's been a blast getting to know her a little bit better, and you're going to continue loving this song. And she's got more music on the way as we get through the years. So keep listening to The River for more from Carly Ann Taylor. This is the River Morning Show. Glad you are here, and we're going to crack open the journal in just a couple minutes, about 7 minutes here on the River Morning Show, and see if there's anything in there we can learn for one another.
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And when it led me to the cross, only then I understood.

0: uplifting and encouraging the river. This is the River Morning Show. And the phrase iron sharpening iron, it's in the Bible. It's about people helping each other grow.
1: Mm-hmm.
0: You get sharper the more you're with somebody else. And because of you, they get to grow a little bit too. I was sharpened this week in my men's group, but I don't want that sharpening to stop with me. So you can hear what hit me right now. And I'm putting it in this journal I'm keeping for my kids because I want them to be sharpened mm-hmm. by it as well. These are, I call the journal Thoughts, Prayers, and Observations. This is entry number 123. I have found the best way to move forward at any point in life, for any decision, or even if it's just another day, is praying to see God's plan in my life instead of hoping He joins mine. These are just some thoughts, prayers, and observations.

0: We're Josh and Hannah. It's the River Morning Show. If you've been having this strange pull in your mind and in your heart towards your thinking cap, there's a good reason why. Hannah has hers on.
1: Just thinking.
2: Just thinking.
3: I was just thinking.
1: That's scary.
4: Just thinking. Do you ever just hand things to your dog to sniff so they can feel included in whatever you're doing?
0: No.
4: What? Just me? Oh. Just thinking. If you can't think of a word, say, I forget the English word for it. That way people will think you're bilingual. Just thinking. Why doesn't someone invent a clear toaster so you can see how toasted your toast is while it's toasting?
0: Yeah, the levels of toastiness are so important.
4: Problem solved. Just thinking. Something kind of neat I found out. If you ignore a problem long enough, it either goes away or ruins your life. So 50-50, pretty good odds.
0: Just saying. There's a word for that, but what's the English word for what you just said?
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12: 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Sunny
1: having an extremely hot weather in place for central Ohio for the rest of today. Those highs are soaring to the upper 90s. We have a heat index value at or above 105. Clear tonight in a low mid-70s or into the upper 90s once again for tomorrow, and it will be mostly sunny. I'm meteorologist Jennifer Naramore on Uplifting and Encouraging the River.
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0: uplifting and encouraging the river. This is the River Morning Show. The extreme heat warning continues. Today, tomorrow are going to be the worst of the days. And I already couldn't sleep last night.
1: Mm-hmm.
0: It is 8,000 degrees. We're all going to die.
1: Stop it.
0: I'm kidding. No, I'm kidding. Sorry. Anyway, hi. This is the River Morning Show. We're Josh and Hannah.
1: It is a new month. July is here, which means a ton of fun new things for you and your family to do. Ooh. With your river family.
0: I love it when you do this, like, because there's always so many things.
1: There's so many things going on.
0: Let's get to it.
1: This weekend, the river will be at the Westerville, Gahanna, and Hilliard 4th of July parades.
0: I'll be at the Gahanna one. Come say hello.
1: Yes, absolutely do. July 16th through the 18th in Mineral City is the Alive Festival.
0: I'll be there on Friday. Come say hello.
1: That's with river artists including Lauren Daigle, Josiah Queen, We Are Messengers, Ben Fuller, Colton Dixon, Leanna Crawford, and so many more.
0: It's going to be awesome. You can text the word ALIVE to 800-609-1049 to find out more about that. I will say this because people are wondering right now, well, is Hannah going to be there? No, because she doesn't want to give birth in Mineral City.
1: Yeah, it's just too close. It's too close to the due date.
0: She looks like a tick about to pop. I'm kidding.
1: Thanks.
0: I'm kidding. I'm completely kidding. I would never say that.
1: Yeah, unless, but you did.
0: Unless she knew it was a joke.
1: No, I don't.
0: I will back out of the room right now.
1: I feel that way. So honestly, I just feel seen. July 22nd and 23rd, the river will be at the Franklin County Fair. The 22nd is River Worship Night with Life Point Collective. And the 23rd, river artist and Ohio's own Seth Schleter will be there to praise Jesus with you.
0: This is so fun. What
1: it's a
0: show.
1: Blast. And yes, I'm sneaking this in, even though it's technically in August, mm-hmm. because it's that important to put on your calendar. It's the River's Rock the Lake Woo-hoo! In Lakeview with river artists Megan Woods, John Reddick, Torn Wells. And by the way, it's completely free.
0: Completely free. And there's so much to do there as well. Food trucks, merch, and everything you would ever want.
1: Like tons of like bounce house type things for the kiddos,
0: Kids
1: games.
0: Zone, yeah.
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0: Amen.
1: I'm Josh. She's Hannah. It's the River Morning Show. And stand if you're able. And here's why.
2: You're going to learn today.
1: You're going to learn today stuff you didn't know about the Star Spangled Banner.
3: Ooh, fun.
1: Getting ready for America's 250th this weekend. So the Star Spangled Banner was not a poem that was added to a song later.
3: Okay.
1: Francis Scott Key wrote it to be a song.
3: Love it.
1: Originally, and people have said they know this because the words match perfectly with the song that it is. This tune was another song. So they applied it to it.
3: Oh, interesting.
1: That was his plan. It wasn't a poem that they're like, oh, this fits. No.
3: Okay.
1: He was trying to do that. Number two, the national anthem has four verses. Sorry, too long, did not read. All I know is the first one.
3: I was like trying what to count sing, the existing. No. I was like, that's not four. Okay.
1: What we sing is verse one.
3: Really?
1: There are three others.
3: No way.
1: Yep.
3: I have to Google that.
1: He wrote them all on a napkin or something. I don't know. Probably threw it away. Next, Francis Scott Key, the writer of the Star Spangled Banner, was not imprisoned on a warship, on a British warship, when he wrote the verses. That's the tradition, right? He's watching the battle.
3: Yeah.
1: He's in a prison cell on a British warship.
3: Where was he?
1: He was on a British warship, but he was there to secure the release of another prisoner.
3: Oh.
1: They were waiting for the attack against Baltimore to be done. So he did see what he saw. He was on a British warship, but he was not in jail. He was probably
3: drinking some tea or something. Just waiting.
1: I hope not. He better not have been. You're going to learn today stuff you didn't know about the Star Spangled Banner. The song was not originally entitled The Star Spangled Banner. It was first printed in Baltimore newspapers with the title Defense of Fort Mahenry.
3: Oh, my goodness.
1: I like the Star Spangled Banner.
3: Yeah, me too.
1: Better. And last but not least, and this blew my mind. You're going to learn today stuff you didn't know about the Star Spangled Banner. It wasn't until March 3rd, 1931, that it became our official national anthem.
3: Say the year again?
1: 19... 19-

0: 31.
1: No way. Mm-hmm. What was it before then?
0: It was, this song was like for all military, like a gatherings and appointments.
1: Sure. So
0: it was part of, it was one of three, like Yankee Doodle was one of them.
1: No way.
0: We understood the assignment. This one's way better.
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0: It may not be the first time you've heard this song, but maybe it's the first time you'll listen to it.
1: Let the words connect you to Jesus in a new way today. Uplifting and encouraging. The River. Big

0: Arthur.
1: Hey, it's hot today. Stay inside. It's the River Morning Show. We're Josh and Hannah. Good morning.
2: 35 weeks pregnant, and I am feeling it.
1: Yeah, but listen, this standing ovation is for you.
2: Thanks.
1: And all moms, all expectant moms.
2: Every mom who has been through this. Yes. Wow, just so much respect. It feels like my brain is washing out of my head. I can't breathe. If I need to turn over in bed, I'm screaming. It hurts so bad. None of my clothes fit, and I can't just keep going out and buying more. Mm-hmm. It's getting ridiculous. I've had friends tell me that by the end of pregnancy, you're so ready to not be pregnant anymore that, like, the idea of labor and giving birth becomes far less scary.
1: This is the way God designed it.
2: And I'm there now. I get it. I'm like, bring on the contractions. Bring on the pain, because this baby needs to be on the outside right now.
1: And see, that's the gift you'll get. You don't need a push present.
2: No,
1: the present is A, baby. B, not pregnant anymore. See?
2: Yeah, I just need the not pregnant anymore. And that's, I'm still trying to, like, I just hear this. I'm so excited for that cute little boy.
1: You do not have to sugarcoat this.
2: There are just moments that I'm like, okay, I need to be more excited about the baby and less excited about not being pregnant anymore.
1: It is okay, Hannah.
2: I'm done being pregnant.
1: You feel what you feel and you think what you think.
2: And you know what? There was a little cherry on top this week. Going back to the clothes thing that I just, like, I don't fit into anything and I need to stop buying new clothes. I did cave this week because Old Navy is having, like, this massive clearance sale.
1: I love those.
2: I bought two dresses. Both were $7.
1: Yes.
2: $7. So there's your tip for the day. Go to Old Navy right now. Not sponsored. Just letting you know.
1: Not at all. No.
2: But one is completely green. It's a t-shirt dress. It's really long. I wore it yesterday, Josh. You saw it.
1: Yeah, it was really nice. I liked it.
2: And it's very comfortable. Mm-hmm. Well, I had walked out from our room, my husband and I's room, and I looked at him. I was like, I kind of feel like the beanstalk, and Jack is on his way to go see the giant.
1: There was a lot of green.
2: It's a lot of green, but it was very comfortable. And he goes, no, you look like Fiona.
1: He said, what?
2: This man, you should have seen the own shock in his eyes.
1: Yeah.
2: Because he goes, I mean, like, before she gets turned into an ogre, she has the green dress. Before the ogre.
1: There's and no
2: I'm
1: back,
2: like,
1: no.
2: I'm like, you just called your 35 week pregnant wife Fiona.
1: Yeah.
2: The ogre from Shrek.
1: Mm-hmm.
2: What have you done, sir? Oh, I walked away. Sat on the couch.
1: Yeah.
2: I huffed a lot. He came over and he's just trying to calm me down.
1: Hey, Shrek, look, it's a mad woman.
2: And in the morning, we're making waffles.
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5: I hear this booming voice. I know you. And I felt love and I felt understood at the same time.
6: What if in the middle of your anger, everything suddenly stopped? And you felt completely known and completely loved. Hi, I'm Mark Gothier with Crew and Making Your Life Count. An Lee describes a moment where time seemed to stand still. And in that silence, he encountered a love that changed everything.
5: I was just a staunch atheist. And I was just like, gosh, this stuff is like, you know, for God, it doesn't even make sense that there is a God. And I had an encounter with Jesus. And it wasn't around me or outside of me. It was coming from inside of me. Strangest thing. Like, the anger was coming. And it was like something that was coming out of the same place and, like, holding back the anger.
6: In the middle of chaos and frustration, he felt seen, understood, and calmed by a presence he could not see but knew was real. A love that reached deeper than his anger.
5: And it was like frozen in time where I'm angry. And then suddenly I feel this love and waves of love hitting me. And I'm having a conversation now with someone not there. I couldn't see. I didn't see who it was, but I heard and I felt and I could, it was like the most warm, loving, I felt understood, which I felt misunderstood by everybody else. That was what was making me mad. So it was calming me down. And I look up to heaven and I was like, Jesus, you're real.
6: That kind of love is not distant. It meets you right where you are, even in your hardest moments. You can know that kind of love too. Learn more at crew.org/life.
0: Hi, I'm Barry McGuire, author of Ignite Your Life, explaining how you can have wholehearted faith regardless of your circumstances. America was founded on the belief that our rights come not from government, but from God. The Declaration of Independence boldly states that we are endowed by our Creator with certain unalienable rights. Our founding fathers understood that freedom and self-government require moral people who recognize God as a source of truth, justice, and liberty. 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When truth becomes relative and God is pushed aside, chaos follows. 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Psalm 33:12 says, "Blessed is the nation whose God is the Lord." And as John Adams says, our Constitution was made only for a moral and religious people. Sharing your faith is the most patriotic thing you can do. Ignite your life. 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

0: 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Good morning.
1: News you can use this morning. Do you follow much of LeBron these days?
0: Yeah.
1: Okay. Well, then this is big news for you. LeBron James is coming back for a record-setting 24th NBA season.
0: Uh-huh.
1: But this time, not with the Lakers.
0: Yeah, he's
1: moving on.
0: I saw this because my phone alerts me anytime LeBron sneezes.
1: Oh, you really follow his career. Okay.
0: Yeah, so he told the Lakers, I'm going to continue playing, but somewhere else.
1: Yes.
0: And so all the speculation, especially back here in Ohio, is where is he going to go?
1: Yes, there are a few front runners. So either the Warriors, the Cavaliers.
0: What? The first one makes me want to puke.
1: Or the Heat.
0: Yeah, Miami. That's Heat. That's where he went the first time he left Cleveland. I would understand that. A lot of those same, like, people and the coach, they're all still there.
1: Yeah. So those are the three, like, I mean, we're just
0: speculating.
1: Yeah. Thank you.
0: The Warriors have the most money to give him. The Heat need him the most because they've only got two good players,
1: but
0: and that's
1: what
0: it.
1: About home sweet home?
0: That's the thing. I think he'd have the best chance to win if he came back to Cleveland.
1: I know. We'll see.
0: Come on, LBJ.
1: You think we'll know soonish?
0: Probably in the next week.
1: Okay. All right. We'll keep an eye on that.
0: All those decisions started last night. So he'll probably need to move it along pretty soon.
1: That'd be such a big deal if he came back to Cleveland.
0: He has been posting Instagram of like him in Ohio. He's in Ohio right now.
1: Time will tell. Patience is key. A single American flag is making an incredible journey from San Francisco all the way to Washington, D.C., 1 mile at a time. Hundreds upon hundreds of runners are taking turns carrying the flag in a nonstop relay celebrating America's 250th birthday. And just this week, the relay passed through Ohio.
0: Amazing.
1: Traveling through places like Lewistown, West Mansfield, Mount Vernon, Harrison County, and Jefferson County.
0: Rarely do I know what you're talking about before you explain it.
1: Yeah.
0: A friend of mine is on that relay, and he helped run the flag overnight last night in Mount Vernon.
1: That's so cool. How do you even get plugged into that?
0: I have no idea. My wife was like, hey, I'm going to Mount Vernon at 2 a.m. Like, why? to cheer Mike on.
1: Oh, so, that is so cool.
0: And it's not Mike, the producer. It's a friend of mine from church. And she sent pictures and it was awesome.
1: So neat. Yeah. Now it is into Pennsylvania and it's making its way closer to D.C. Yesterday's World Cup knockout action saw France roll past Sweden 3-0. Mexico beat Ecuador 2-0.
0: Oh, bummer.
1: And Norway outlasted Ivory Coast 2-1. Did you see that goal with Erling Haaland? The game-winning goal?
0: No, I haven't watched any highlights
1: at all. It was a really great run, and he just taps it in.
0: Oh, really?
1: He just taps it in, and just the crowd went crazy.
0: I was sad to see Ecuador lose because they are centered here in Columbus, in Ohio.
1: Right. Oh, so, that is sad.
0: Also, my son's club soccer team, his coach's dad is from Ecuador. Aww. So we were really pulling for them. So,
1: So close. I know. But the team that you're really rooting for, the U.S. men's national team, they play tonight against Bosnia. So let's go, USA. This is their time.
0: 8 p.m. Fox TV. I am clearing out the living room and I have sent the text to my family. If you're going to watch, come watch. Yes. Otherwise, leave me alone.
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That's John Reddick. And it's not just John that's going to be there. It's Megan Woods and Torrin Wells. 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

0: drifting into a sea of uplifting tales. It's the River. I'm Joe, and with me today is the legendary Pirate Pete. Let's dive into Passages with Pirates.
1: Hands on deck, let's sift through the treasures of wisdom found in Hebrews 6:19. Which hope we have as an anchor of the soul, both sure and steadfast, which sails into a safe harbor. Aye, this means no matter what storms ye face, no matter how mighty the foe, no matter how long the journey be taken, remember this, the Almighty be sitting high upon his throne, watching over ye. So keep ye spirits high and sail forth with courage, for ye be never alone on this grand adventure. Arr.
2: 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Don't take a break. 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
8: Extremely hot weather in place for central Ohio for the rest of today. Those highs are soaring to the upper 90s. We have a heat index value at or above 105. Clear tonight at a low mid-70s or into the upper 90s once again for tomorrow, and it will be mostly sunny. I'm meteorologist Jennifer Naramore on Uplifting and Encouraging the River.
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0: 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I'm Shannon. I'm from Frazeesburg, and I am the river.
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1: Uplifting and encouraging the river.

0: loves telling stories, and you know, there's a Bible full of history of the ways that God showed up for his people, you know, just in the nick of time. He shows up and does miracles. He does the unthinkable. And you know, there's so many instances in my life where I can look back and say, he really has never, ever failed me. And it's funny because when you get in a situation and it's not looking so good, it's so easy for us to freak out and just say, God, where are you? Have you forgotten about me? This song, Ain't No Way, is just all about that declaration. There's no way you're going to let me down. You've been there for me time and time again. As I look back over my life, there's not one time that you failed me, and you're going to show up for me now.
1: The story that made the song.
2: On the river. Heavy.

0: You know, there's part of your childhood that just never really leaves you. Part of your inner child. I'm Joe. It's Uplifting and Encouraging, The River. I found a new one this past week. So Toy Story 5 just came out, maybe a week or two ago. I really want to see it. I got to be honest, I don't have any kids myself, but I, you know, grew up watching the Toy Story movies. And so I asked my fiance, Kirsten, if we're going to go see it. So we've been kind of like, okay, well, we got to watch the first four before we go see it to catch up and see what we're gonna. This time around, though, I don't know what it is. Maybe it's the fact that, you know, I'm pushing 40. It doesn't feel as cute buying tickets to see Toy Story as it did when I was, like, you know, seven.
1: Grandparents can set the tone for a lot in a family.
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1: 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An assertive but grace-filled heart can bring healing love to a challenging situation. 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
10: Extremely hot weather in place for central Ohio for the rest of today. Those highs are soaring to the upper 90s. We have a heat index value at or above 105. Clear tonight at a low mid-70s or into the upper 90s once again for tomorrow, and it will be mostly sunny. I'm meteorologist Jennifer Naramore on Uplifting and Encouraging the River.
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you know, once you become a believer, really does change everything in you. Your anxiety, your depression, your fear, you don't have to carry it anymore. It's Big Daddy Weave on the river. These tears

0: the Europeans that are visiting the United States for the World Cup part of a bigger marketing conspiracy? It's uplifting and encouraging the river. I'm starting to think they might be. All right. I love this World Cup thing. Now, I don't like soccer. It's not my thing. But I love watching the Europeans visiting America and they're trying the things for the first time. You know, I heard somebody say it's kind of like when your cousins come and visit and you never get to see them. So you're having this big sleepover and a party. You're hanging out with them. And, you know, they're bringing these things. They're posting about things that I have never wanted so badly in my life. Like, it's like they discovered ranch dressing. And now I'm like, okay, well, pour ranch dressing on everything. You know, things like a cheesecake review. If I see one more of those, I'm like, but I'm never going to, like, skip past it because I want to see what they get. You know, it's like, okay, you're going to get pasta? Really? Out of all the things to get at Cheesecake Factory, you're going to get the thing that was created in Europe. Okay, well, whatever. I want to see what you think of it. So I feel like it's turned into this big, giant advertisement. And all these businesses in the United States probably called their buddies in Europe and say, okay, we're going to need to have a Chili's review. We're going to need to have you test out Buc-ee's and test out McDonald's and everything and then post about it on social media because I feel like it's just a big advertisement now. And you know what? It's working because after seeing this content, it's like all I can think about.
1: Never heard that before.
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3: 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In 1 Kings 12, Rehoboam rejected the wisdom of older advisors and listened instead to voices that echoed his pride. 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
1: And this is the story that made the song.
2: What's up, y'all? It's your boy, Bay Turner. And I would love to share a little bit about the heart behind my song, Somebody's Praying. Somebody's Y'all, I wrote this song when I was at total war with myself. I was stuck in patterns that I couldn't break, and I couldn't outrun this almost dark night of the soul. And I got up one morning to write a song, and this simple image came to my mind. It was my mom on her hands and knees. The Lord was showing me that she was interceding for me. And I realized in the moment, I wasn't still standing because I was strong or capable enough or good enough. I was still standing because someone else kept praying when I stopped. So I wrote this song for the moment that you realize that you've been held up the whole time because of someone else's prayers. You were carried without ever earning it. You were loved without ever deserving it.
1: The story that made the song.
0: On the river.
3: Should have been long gone now. Yeah, should them be living?

0: You don't realize how much stuff you actually have until it comes time to move. I'm Joe. It's uplifting and encouraging the river. And for me, most of my whole life, I viewed myself as somebody who threw a lot of things away. I didn't think I had much hoarding tendencies. I had to move this past weekend, and I realized I got so many hats, like baseball caps. I've kept every single one I've ever had. And then going through my shirts, I was like, I have this shirt from like 10 years ago when it was like four sizes ago. It no way it fits now, but I hung on to it because I'm like, oh, I'll get down to that weight again. It's like, no, you won't. So over the next few weeks, I'm going through the process of cleaning out my t-shirts and my hats, getting rid of the ones I don't wear anymore. So what about you? The thing that you have way too much of? 800-609-1049 or on Facebook, River Middays with Joe. Erica, thanks for calling in.
1: I absolutely have way too many handbags, purses. It's an obsession. I do need help seeking counseling for this. But I did purge recently. I have a huge box of handbags that I'm about to donate. So I've started the healing process.
0: Is there any part of you that looks at those bags and thinks, oh man, I spent so much money on them and I'm just going to get rid of them now?
1: Well, no, because I've gotten my joy out of them and now it's time to pass that joy along to someone else. So I just look at it that way.
0: Ah, so it's kind of like a rental program except with handbags. I like it.
1: Just a little.
2: I have a lot of parents tell me that anger is common in their home. It seems like every conversation with the teen ends in yelling or slam doors. Hi, I'm Mark Gregston with Parenting Today's Teens. 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
10: The River Weather. Sunny and a extremely hot weather in place for central Ohio for the rest of today. Those highs are soaring to the upper 90s. We have a heat index value at or above 105. Clear tonight in a low mid-70s or into the upper 90s once again for tomorrow, and it will be mostly sunny. I'm meteorologist Jennifer Naramore on Uplifting and Encouraging the River.
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1: So this is a little controversial, and River friends everywhere are going to call me crazy, but I just want to be honest. I do not like Chipotle. I don't like
2: it. And I also think you just called it Chipotle. It's Chipotle.
1: Regardless. How did you say it?
2: Chipotle with Chipotle. A C-H. You said Chipotle.
1: Okay, well, that was just an accident. Let's pick everything.

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0: too much of what, you can join the show 800-609-1049 or on Facebook, River Middays with Joe. Just recently moved and I was going through my things. I was like, I didn't realize how many shirts and how many baseball caps I own. So I'm going to be purging a few of those. So what about you, Haley? Thanks for calling in.
1: Well, it would be my shoes. I just got rid of 40 pairs, though. However, I still have over 100 in my closet. Wow. You could never have enough because shoes will never let you down. They'll always fit you no matter what you weigh.

0: uplifting and encouraging the river. I'm Joe. Thinking about the thing that you have too much of. Maybe you have too many handbags, too many shoes. I know in my case, I have way too many baseball hats and way too many t-shirts that I'll be spending the next few weeks going through getting rid of those. But I didn't even remember accumulating all those. It's just like packing them up. Next thing I know, I'm like, wow, this is a lot. So what about you, Afia? Thanks for calling in.
1: Hi, Joe. Mine is not anything that you put on yourself or you wear it. Mine is boxes. When I buy a blender, a rice cooker, a refrigerator, I have the feeling that I would need the boxes when I'm moving to the next house. So I keep all boxes. So if you come to my garage, I have so many of them, I don't even know what to do.
0: So how often do you move then? You must move quite a bit then if you have boxes.
1: I lived in an apartment for 10 years, and then when I moved, we bought a house, and it's been 6 years. So I don't know. I think it's just something that I'm a little bit of a hoarder, maybe, because I don't move that often, but I still keep the boxes.
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Today, August 1st, we have John Reddick, Megan Woods, Torrin Wells, and the best part about this, it's free. And in fact, one of those artists I have lined up to play right after Phil Wickham's Homesick for Heaven on the River.

0: All right, planning a wedding is a ton of work, and let's be honest, sometimes it's not a lot of fun. I'm Joe. It's uplifting and encouraging the river. So it's officially July now, and my wedding with my fiance Kirsten is coming up here. Man, it's less than 4 weeks now, and July 24th, so we're almost there. We're getting so close. There still are a few things we're trying to wrap up. Kirsten's been taking care of like 95% of the planning. It's been super nice. But she did give me one responsibility this week. And I got to be honest, I'm really excited about it. She's like, okay, your job is to pick where people are going to sit at the reception. And I was like, yes, I get to do that. I wanted to do that. And I, like, this little bit of power that I have now, it's gone straight to my head.
1: Whatever comes out of your mouth should be informing you of something.
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1: And so oftentimes my tone of my voice, it starts to get a little rocky and it starts to get touchy. And that's when I'm like, okay, Lord, what's going on inside of me? I am starting to unravel.
2: Right.
1: And it happens with the people that we're closest to, you know? And so for me, Jason always seems to get the brunt of my unfriendliness. And this is just a reminder that, okay, let's pause. And if we're not being kind, then we have dominion. We talked about dominion last time. We have the authority to take that back and to change and to change directions.
2: More from Tori and her husband Jason at familyminute.org.
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7: Extremely hot weather in place for central Ohio for the rest of today. Those highs are soaring to the upper 90s. We have a heat index value at or above 105. Clear tonight in a low mid-70s or into the upper 90s once again for tomorrow, and it will be mostly sunny. I'm meteorologist Jennifer Naramore on Uplifting and Encouraging the River.
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0: John Reddick. He'll be part of the Rock the Lake lineup coming to town a month from today, along with Torrin Wells and Megan Woods. And I get really excited for these festivals and concerts that the River hosts, because I know that lives are going to be changed because of this. People are going to get to know Christ. People are going to fall in love with Christian music because of them attending the concert. Maybe you have that friend, that family member that's kind of seeking. I want to encourage you, bring them to Rock the Lake August 1st. It's free. It's not going to cost you any money, and it could change your lives. It did for me. Somebody invited me at my church when I was just a brand new baby Christian to a festival in my hometown of Sioux Falls, South Dakota, and it changed everything for me. I became obsessed with Christian music. It became the only thing I wanted to listen to. I noticed not only was I listening to more Christian music, but I was feeling better too. I was less anxious and less depressed because the things that I was putting into my head was things that were meant to build me up and to lift me up. So if you have that friend, that family member that's kind of seeking, I want to invite you, bring them to Rock the Lake. You will not regret it. You can learn more about Rock the Lake at riverradio.com.
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0: What's the point of praying if God's not going to answer my prayer anyway? I'm Joe. It's Uplifting and Encouraging the River. And you know what? That was a legitimate question I asked a friend of mine a few years ago. I used to think that praying meant going to God with a big old wish list of things that you have and expecting him to be faithful to deliver those things. And many times I was left disappointed with the Lord for not delivering on what he promised to give me if I asked for it, as it says in Matthew 21:22. And eventually I started getting to the point where it felt like praying was a big waste of time because it wasn't going to get answered anyway. So after that conversation, my friend encouraged me to change how I pray a little bit. And he said, start praying for your desires to line up with God's bigger plan. And what I learned when I started praying that way was that my heart was out of sync with what God had for me, you know? But you know the cool thing was God was faithful to answer that specific prayer and line my desires up with him. And now it's funny because the things that I was praying for back then, I would never even consider praying today. Now it's like I'm praying for my desires to have more fruits of the Spirit. And God has been faithful to answer more and more prayers that way too. So if you're struggling with prayer, if you're struggling, you don't know how to pray or where to pray, just simply start off by saying, hey, you know what, God, I don't know what to pray for. I don't even know what I need, but I know you do. So Lord, make my desires line up with yours. And I bet you he'll answer that prayer for you.
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6: extremely hot weather in place for central Ohio for the rest of today. Those highs are soaring to the upper 90s. We have a heat index value at or above 105. Clear tonight in a low mid-70s, and we're into the upper 90s once again for tomorrow, and it will be mostly sunny. I'm meteorologist Jennifer Naramore on Uplifting and Encouraging the River.
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0: Here's the story that made the song.
2: Hey, this is Seth Schlatter, and this is the story behind the song for Valley of Worship.

0: Back in 2024, my wife and I lost our daughter at 20 weeks, and it was the hardest thing we've ever experienced. And you wrestle with God in that process, and there's a lot of mystery, there's a lot of learning, there's a lot of just grappling with what it means that God is good and that he's faithful. And the song came from that wrestle of choosing to trust that God was still in the midst of everything, that we don't always get answers, but we always get his presence, and that he's with us in the valleys. And so we can build an altar there knowing that God showed up and that he's always going to show up in those places for you, regardless of how you feel. And so you can still choose to worship him there.
1: The story that made the song.
2: On the river.
3: I have found the deepest loss. I have questioned if you could. And when it led me to the cross, only then I understood.

0: It's the river, I'm Joe. You know, sometimes life throws us curveballs, but yet nobody teaches us how to handle them. So that's why we ask, what are the rules? What are the rules when you're experiencing somebody on speakerphone in public? Do you correct them? Do you tolerate it? Do you let it slide? What are the rules when it comes to that? 800-609-1049. We're on Facebook, River Middays with Joe.
1: What are the rules?
2: What are the rules?
1: What are the rules?
2: What are the rules?
3: Hi, Joe. You join in on their conversation loudly because that's just disrespectful. So you get to be a part of their conversation then.
0: So if they're on the phone, you actually walk up and join their conversation and actually contribute?
3: Like, sometimes if it's, like, pretty annoying and they're just going on and on and on about how much they, like, someone's upsetting them, I'll just be like, I can't believe they would do that. And then they, like, look at me and I'm like, what do you want me to do? What do you want me to do?
0: I guess that's one way of handling it. What are the rules when it comes to people using their speakerphone in public? How do you handle it? 800-609-1049. We're on Facebook, River Middays with Joe.
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9: 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I'm Lena Ebijamra, and this is Today's Single Christian. 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We believe in a Savior we have never seen. 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We perform and we wonder how much more we need to do. 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In Hebrews 11, we're told that faith is being sure of what we hope for and certain of what we do not see. 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

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Just checking in. I'm Haley on the river. 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

0: Hope you're staying cool. I'm Haley, the river, and it has happened again. This thing that happens from time to time here on the afternoon show is that some boxes will show up to the river studio. Now, normally these boxes, they're kind of shrouded in mystery because I'm not allowed to tell you what's in there before you call 800-609-1049. But today I've got permission to kind of give you the lay of the land to find out what's in the box. So here's what's up for grabs today. In one of the boxes, I don't know which one, there are a pair of tickets to see CC Winans, the queen, on the Come Worship Tour this October in Cleveland. Man, this is going to be awesome because it's not just CC, it's also special guests Charity Gale, Tarian, and Red Worship. Again, that's this October in Cleveland. A pair of tickets is in one of these boxes. Now, in the other one, again, don't know which one, you would get me singing you a CC Winans song at the top of my lungs. So the stakes are pretty high. And if you want to find out what's in the box, just call and tell me which one you want to open. 800-609-1049. You're going to win whatever's inside. This is your chance to find out what's in the box. 800-609-1049.
1: 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I'm Allison Kinney. Now let's take a look at the markets. July corn's closing in today up 8 1/4 at 421. September corn's up 6 cents at 422 3/4. December corn's up 6 1/4 at 442 1/4. July soybeans are up 9 1/2 at 11.26 1/4. August soybeans up 9 cents at 11.33 1/4. July wheat's up 11 1/4 at 5.92. September wheat up 10 3/4 at $6. And August live cattle are down 60 cents at 241.82. 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I'm Allison Kinney, and you're listening to the Ohio Agnet.
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8: Extremely hot weather in place for central Ohio for the rest of today. Those highs are soaring to the upper 90s. We have a heat index value at or above 105. Clear tonight at a low mid-70s or into the upper 90s once again for tomorrow, and it will be mostly sunny. I'm meteorologist Jennifer Naramore on Uplifting and Encouraging the River.
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0: awesome would that be?
1: That would be incredible for my birth month.
0: Oh, my goodness. Even better. Okay. But Gigi, then you also know what else is up for grabs, which is that you could possibly get me singing you a CeCe Winans song at the top of my lungs. So
1: that would make me blessed too. So whatever it is, it is.
0: Well, you've got a big choice to make right now. Are we going to open box number one or box number two? Because you're going to win whatever's inside.
1: I'm going to go with my heart. And since Jesus is my number one, I'm going to go with number one.
0: Okay, that is a very sweet reason. And Gigi, we'll find out if it pays off for you. We're going with box number one. Are you ready for this?
1: Sure.
0: Okay, here we go. Box number one, Gigi. Oh my goodness, it's CeCe Winans ticket.
1: Thing in my life.
0: Oh my goodness. Well, today is your day and sounds like a birthday present as well for later
1: it
0: in the year.
1: That was a little early, but that's okay.
0: Oh my goodness.
1: Great.
0: You are going to see CeCe Winans on the Come Worship Tour in Cleveland October 15th.
1: Awesome. That's wonderful. Thank you. I couldn't live without River Radio. It's a blessing every day and every night.
0: Oh, my goodness.
1: Yeah, it sure is.
0: We appreciate you so much.
1: God bless
0: Bye.
1: You. Bye.
0: And you have another chance to find out what's in the box tomorrow on the river. Start listening right around 5:10.

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0: tough, but you're through it. It's amazing that you can love me like I love me like I am.
1: Hey, I'm glad you're here. I'm Haley, and this is The River.
2: Say that again, please.
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1: I don't know who needs to hear this, but before you snap a picture or a video of fireworks, pause and ask yourself, honestly, am I ever going to look at these photos again? I always think that when I see people taking pictures or videos during fireworks, like, what are we doing with them? We've all seen fireworks, right? And I'm saying that fully knowing I have firework pictures from past years on my phone right now. I do. It's that classic thing where you judge others for something, but when you do it, it's perfectly fine.
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12: The River Weather. Humid for a while, mid-70s for the overnight low under clear skies. We're in the mid-90s for the high on Thursday. It'll be a sunny day and the humidity making it feel like about 105 by tomorrow afternoon. Few showers on Friday and Independence Day. I'm meteorologist Steve Hamilton on Uplifting and Encouraging the River.
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Whether it's somebody's best day or worst day, you help meet them with the song that they need on the river. 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
1: So this is a little controversial, and river friends everywhere are going to call me crazy, but I just want to be honest. I do not like Chipotle. I don't like
2: it. And I also think you just called it Chipotle. It's Chipotle.
1: Regardless. That's a, how did you say it?
2: Chipotle with Chipotle. A C-H. You said Chipotle.
1: Okay, well, that was just an accident. Let's pick everything

0: I'm Haley, and there are so many things to love about summer. The kids playing in the sprinkler. The Saturday morning lawnmower symphony. Your first sip of an ice cold drink after you've gotten all hot and sweaty. The ice cream truck. And that sweet, sweet AC doing its job. The little moments that make summer special. And I'm so glad we get to share this season together on the river.
1: Grandparents can set the tone for a lot in a family.
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5: mid-70s for the overnight low under clear skies. We're in the mid-90s for the high on Thursday. It'll be a sunny day and the humidity making it feel like about 105 by tomorrow afternoon. Few showers on Friday and Independence Day. I'm meteorologist Steve Hamilton on Uplifting and Encouraging the River.
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1: All right, the red, white, and blue has got some work to do. Tonight, the World Cup continues at 8 o'clock for the U.S. men's team. They are taking on Bosnia, and we got to win to advance. I'm Haley on the river. I know all this because my husband already informed me that this is what's going to be on the TV in our house tonight. And that is fine. I'm totally on board. Will I be doing other things while the game is on? Probably. But still,

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0: River. I'm really glad to have you here this afternoon. My name's Haley. You know, tomorrow, July 2nd, at noon, marks exactly halfway through the year. Isn't that kind of crazy to think about? We're at the halfway point of 2026 already. Time flies. And I don't know, it just got me thinking, like, maybe it's a good time to check back on some of those goals you set for yourself at the beginning of the year. If I'm honest, some of the things I set out to do have definitely fallen by the wayside a little bit. But, you know, I'm a big believer that it doesn't have to be a special day or a special time to go after the thing you want. So, you know, you got a little off track. So what? Get back on. It's always a good time. Maybe you're not quite where you thought you'd be or where you wanted to be at this point in the year. Well, you know, maybe God's timeline is just looking different than yours, and that's okay. But we've still got 6 months in the year, and maybe the conversation, the friendship, the answered prayer, the thing that's going to end up being the best part of your year, maybe it hasn't even happened yet.
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6: 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I'm Cindy Tang with Moving Moments. 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I'm Cindy Tang with Moving Moments. 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
9: Mid-70s for the overnight low under clear skies. We're in the mid-90s for the high on Thursday. It'll be a sunny day and the humidity making it feel like about 105 by tomorrow afternoon. Few showers on Friday and Independence Day. I'm meteorologist Steve Hamilton on Uplifting and Encouraging the River.
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0: praying. America's birthday is not the only thing I'm going to be celebrating this 4th of July. This is the River of Haley, and it was 2 years ago now on the 4th of July that my husband and I played pickleball for the first time. I remember it was a super hot day like we've been having this week. We had been wanting to try it for a long time, and we just thought, you know, today's the day. We're going to go try to play pickleball. We ended up playing for hours. We were so sweaty and disgusting, but that's how much fun we were having. We just did not want to stop playing pickleball. And here we are a couple years later, and we still are loving and enjoying this hobby together. We've stuck with it. So the 4th of July is my pickleball-iversary. And I just think, you know, as you get older, it gets harder and harder to try new things and to not just try them, but stick with them. But it's so good for us. There's a lot of fun and joy in trying new things. So if there's something that you've been wanting to try, maybe just consider this your nudge. Go for it. And then a year from now, you can celebrate your fill-in-the-blank-iversary.
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14: Mid-70s for the overnight low under clear skies. We're in the mid-90s for the high on Thursday. It'll be a sunny day and the humidity making it feel like about 105 by tomorrow afternoon. Few showers on Friday and Independence Day. I'm meteorologist Steve Hamilton on Uplifting and Encouraging the River.
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2: 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I have questioned if you could. And when it led me to the cross, only then I understood that even in the ruthless pain,

I'm Haley, and you know there are days where it all just feels like too much. When I'm there, I gotta remind myself to just bring it back to the one day at a time, one thought at a time, one moment at a time, one task at a time. That's how you're gonna make it through.

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1: We are messengers.
2: I've done a lot of things in my life that have brought acclaim or honor or glory to me and my talents and my abilities. But I know this, and the scriptures remind me, that the only things that really matter and that will only remain when all is said and done . So friends, whatever we do today, let it be informed by those three things, by faith, hope, love. Those things matter, they last, they're permanent, and through Jesus, they change the world.
0: The story that made the song.
1: On the river.

uplifting and encouraging the river. I'm Haley, and it's good to know how not to become a 4th of July statistic. That's coming up in two songs.

0: Why is it weeds can spring up so easily, but the flowers you want? It's a struggle.
1: But keep listening to the river and you'll keep watering your soul so the good stuff can grow in you.

0: Sharing something that's good to know today. I'm Haley on the river.
1: I'm glad to know that.
0: It is one of the biggest days of the year for injuries. It is the 4th of July. Now, none of what I'm about to tell you is particularly surprising, but it is good to know today so that you can be aware that, yes, the 4th of July is one of the biggest days of the year for injuries, specifically firework-related injuries. Now, think about where you think what part of your body would be most likely to be injured by fireworks. You got it? Let's see if you're right. The most likely place that you will be injured by fireworks is the eyes. Those are what is most commonly injured, followed by the face and the fingers and the hands. Now, also, by far, it is young males who experience the majority of firework-related injuries on the 4th. So, look, you know the odds, you know the numbers, you know the risks. Use caution and don't become a 4th of July statistic.
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5: 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And it's from the Billy Graham Evangelistic Association.
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13: Mid-70s for the overnight low under clear skies. We're in the mid-90s for the high on Thursday. It'll be a sunny day and the humidity making it feel like about 105 by tomorrow afternoon. Few showers on Friday and Independence Day. I'm meteorologist Steve Hamilton on Uplifting and Encouraging the River.
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0: If you feel like you still need a vacation when you get back from your vacation, then was it really a vacation? I'm Haley on the river. Maybe even this weekend, you've got the barbecues and fireworks and the parades and the pool and all the things to do. You're off, but you're still going to be on. It can be a struggle to even get yourself to take that time off. And then there's the guilt of feeling like you have to cram everything in that time. And I remember when my husband and I first got our dog Trout, I heard a dog trainer say one of the most important things you can ever teach your dog is that doing nothing is actually doing something. And you know, I think that's good advice for more than just dogs.
1: River. Whatever comes out of your mouth should be informing you of something.
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1: And so oftentimes my tone of my voice, it starts to get a little rocky and it starts to get touchy. And that's when I'm like, okay, Lord, what's going on inside of me? I am starting to unravel.
2: Right.
1: 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And so for me, Jason always seems to get the brunt of my unfriendliness. And this is just a reminder that, okay, let's pause. And if we're not being kind, then we have dominion. We talked about dominion last time. We have the authority to take that back and to change and to change directions.
2: More from Tori and her husband Jason at familyminute.org. Hey, this is Brand, and summer is supposed to be a season of laughter. Kids running through sprinklers and riding bikes and stuff, but for many kids born with treatable disabilities, summer is just another season of suffering, honestly. A little girl with twisted legs just watches from the sidelines because she can't run, or a boy with severely deformed hands hides them from others because he's tired of the stares and the shame and the ridicule. 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
8: Mid-70s for the overnight low under clear skies. We're in the mid-90s for the high on Thursday. It'll be a sunny day and the humidity making it feel like about 105 by tomorrow afternoon. Few showers on Friday and Independence Day. I'm meteorologist Steve Hamilton on Uplifting and Encouraging the River.
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11: The River.

All right, the red, white, and blue has got some work to do. Tonight, the World Cup continues at 8 o'clock for the U.S. men's team. They are taking on Bosnia, and we got to win to advance. I'm Haley on the river. I know all this because my husband already informed me that this is what's going to be on the TV in our house tonight. And that is fine. I'm totally on board. Will I be doing other things while the game is on? Probably. But still,

0: I am a recently converted person to the river, and I just love every minute of it. It's just inspirational, and it just makes my day. And now I'm hooked. 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Just a great way to share God's love and the message that God has for all of us. I'm Sonia, and I am the river.
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0: to watch me burn.
1: This is The River. I'm really glad to have you here this afternoon. My name's Haley. You know, tomorrow, July 2nd, at noon, marks exactly halfway through the year. Isn't that kind of crazy to think about? We're at the halfway point of 2026 already. Time flies. And I don't know, it just got me thinking, like, maybe it's a good time to check back on some of those goals you set for yourself at the beginning of the year. If I'm honest, some of the things I set out to do have definitely fallen by the wayside a little bit. But, you know, I'm a big believer that it doesn't have to be a special day or a special time to go after the thing you want. So, you know, you got a little off track. So what? Get back on. It's always a good time. Maybe you're not quite where you thought you'd be or where you wanted to be at this point in the year. Well, you know, maybe God's timeline is just looking different than yours, and that's okay. But we've still got 6 months in the year, and maybe the conversation, the friendship, the answered prayer, the thing that's going to end up being the best part of your year, maybe it hasn't even happened yet.
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11: Mid-70s for the overnight low under clear skies. We're in the mid-90s for the high on Thursday. It'll be a sunny day and the humidity making it feel like about 105 by tomorrow afternoon. Few showers on Friday and Independence Day. I'm meteorologist Steve Hamilton on Uplifting and Encouraging the River.
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1: 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Uplifting and encouraging. The River. I've seen.

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1: What would we do without your station and all you people? I don't know.
2: 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The River.

0: The River. We're Brant and Sherry.
1: We have a treat for you because you're listening right now. A lot of people vacationing. They tell us, oh, people are out of their rhythms. Not as many people listening to the radio. That just means that you, the elite, are here.
0: Who are still with us.
1: And you're the one that we really like. Mm-hmm. The other ones that aren't listening right now.
0: They're fickle. Mm, yeah.
1: We're not sold on.
2: So that's why I thought, and this is something
1: Sherry normally screens out of the show because she's the producer.
0: Yeah, but not this time. Not this it's time taking us all by surprise.
1: I didn't tell her ahead of time what was going on.
0: Oh my goodness. Let me do this.
1: Hang on. I'm going to strap in here.
0: This is how you're going to reward the people who are still listening?
1: Yep.
0: Interesting.
1: This is a special thing between me and you, and we'll just leave Sherry out of it, I guess. But just because I wanted to, I got the accordion on.
0: Yeah.
1: I wanted to express how we feel about you, the elite listener, person listening right now.
0: This is how we feel
1: about
0: you.
1: You're special.
0: This?
1: Yes.
0: Okay.
1: You. Here we go.
3: You are so beautiful to me. Yes, indeed.
0: Can't you see, I thought.
1: That was yes, indeed.
0: Okay, maybe. Go ahead.
1: But it goes to the end.
0: Yes,
1: that's
0: yes.
1: Just the end.
3: You are so beautiful to me.
0: Oh, wow. Oh. Well, I hope that blesses everyone.
1: That's how we feel about you. I just want to get it out and open.

0: We're Brent and Sherry on Uplifting and Encouraging the River.
1: Look, I don't know how this happens, but somebody's got to do it. Maybe it's you. I feel really bad about this.
2: What?
1: Well, these scientists are at it again. They just released this study, long-term study, Royal Bournemouth Hospital, Bournemouth in England.
2: Sure.
1: They studied caffeine, and they found that you can get addicted to it, and when you try to get off caffeine, it can cause headaches. And they said that caffeine helps with those headaches.
2: Ah, got it.
1: So if you're in caffeine withdrawal, the conclusion is if you have some caffeine,
2: it'll take it all away. You'll be fine.
1: Yeah.
2: And so your problem is,
1: yeah,
2: these people are out here studying these things, and we know them already.
1: Yeah.
2: And someone has to tell
1: someone's
2: them.
1: Someone's going to tell them. They're running around with clipboards and lab coats and goggles and doing stuff. And we're like,
2: We know.
1: So somebody needs to go in there. It's like we're all standing outside the lab.
2: Yeah, looking in the window. And
1: somebody
2: they're working
1: needs to go
2: hard.
1: In there. Hey, guys, I know you're releasing press releases and stuff. And
2: you slowly take the clipboard out of their hand.
1: Yeah, like
2: It's okay.
1: Go do something else because we're out here. We're already going. We're like, we know this. The
3: river. Overspending in the summer? 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
6: 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Why are you still stuck? 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
12: Humid for a while, mid-70s for the overnight low under clear skies. We're in the mid-90s for the high on Thursday. It'll be a sunny day and the humidity making it feel like about 105 by tomorrow afternoon. Few showers on Friday and Independence Day. I'm meteorologist Steve Hamilton on Uplifting and Encouraging the River.
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2: Got a real struggle going on where we live in the U.S., or maybe if you're listening online, maybe you can relate to this, but we have this thing where we all kind of want freedom from God, but we don't. We don't want him to leave us to ourselves. We get mad at him when stuff happens that we bring on ourselves. So it's kind of a catch-22.
3: I see that, yeah.
2: Yeah. And, you know, back in the day, like in the, if you read in the Old Testament part of the Bible, there was like God's territory, and then there was the land of the fake gods, basically. And he's like, don't be a part of those fake gods. They'll get you. They're not going to be what you think. You'll get schnookered and you'll pay dearly. And I want that for you, but he would let people go do it. Isn't that something?
3: Yeah. And he would. He would warn, don't do that.
2: Yeah.
3: And they would go do it.
2: Yeah.
3: And then they would reap the consequences of it.
2: Totally. And I hear that with people that are like, are you telling me God won't let me into heaven if I don't want him as, you know, if I don't submit to, like, he will let you have you. If that's what you want, like, he'll let us go into the fake God territory if we want. That's up to us. But that was our decision, and we wanted freedom, and we can get it. God.

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0: Brant and Sherry on the river.
1: Something we all want, and we were talking about this earlier in the show, we all want this, totally normal, that is freedom. We want to do what we want. We want to be able to choose what we want to choose, when we want to choose. Okay, totally normal. We all want freedom. Here's another thing we all want, desperately. We want community. We want close friendships. We want to know people and be known. We all want that stuff. Here's the problem. And I think it's a problem particularly as I'm reading about millennials, but it's certainly true for Gen X too, which we're in.
2: Mm-hmm.
1: Like, you can't have both.
2: Mm.
1: You can't maintain total freedom. I get to do what I want, when I want. I make my own decisions. I'm not going to be tied down or committed to having to show up next Friday
2: mm-hmm.
1: at 7 when I said I would.
0: Like, you can have that yeah. or you can have community, but you can't have both.
1: Right.
0: Yeah.
1: You can have something larger than your life that you live for or freedom.
2: Mm-hmm.
1: You can't have both. You can't keep all your options open all the time and have close friendships. That's you good. Can't have a tight family and get to choose what you want to do every minute of the day. Like, it's just, you got to pick one or the other.
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5: Jesus says, "In my Father's house are many mansions. I go to prepare a place for you." Now that might be talking about real homes we'll live in, I don't know. Or it might be talking about new bodies, because God's going to give us new bodies, which is awesome. We'll still be us, but we'll be a radically upgraded version of us. The Bible says this mortality, this body, will put on immortality. And that's great to know, because as you get older, you know, you're looking forward to that a little bit more. And I wonder sometimes in heaven if maybe we'll all be bald. I don't know. Maybe that's the glorified state, being bald. Hair is part of the curse. I'm not sure. I don't think so. But there's one advantage of being bald. Bald men always know when it's raining first. It's true. But we're going to get that new body given to us by God. Heaven is going to be so amazing, and it's a hope of the follower of Jesus. So please, don't put this off. Don't procrastinate. This is your moment. God has dropped one lifeline from heaven, and it's Christ, and he's offering it to you tonight. God so loved the world, he gave his only begotten Son, and whosoever believes in him should not perish, but have everlasting life. I hope you'll do that.
4: 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Already know God? 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Answers to questions about the Christian faith, online courses for Christian growth, and video messages from Pastor Greg Laurie can be found at harvest.org.
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1: Every day, it just makes me feel good.
2: Uplifting and encouraging. The River.

0: robber.
1: It's Brant and Sherry on the river.
2: Sitting with you in the Honesty Cafe. There are no wrong answers. We want to know your actual, you know, honest answer to this. But there was a survey. They asked women, would you rather be married to a man who is stunningly smart or incredibly good looking?
1: Mm-hmm.
2: If you have to choose one or the other. We have Lizzie with us now. What do you think?
3: That's just hard.
1: Are you married? You're married, right?
3: I am married.
1: Okay.
3: Yes.
1: Okay.
3: And he's both good looking and smart.
2: An excellent answer.
1: Wonderful.
2: So what if you had to choose just to hang on to his smarts or his good looks?
3: I think probably his smarts. Like, he just provides for our family in a way that I could not do.
2: That's
3: just
2: awesome.
3: Because of how smart he is with money and math and all those things.
1: So, that's sweet.
2: That's really awesome encouragement for a husband.
1: Yeah.
2: Just so you know.
3: Beauty fades.
2: Yeah, it does.
1: That's true.
2: And I like that my wife, she will say nice things about, she thinks I'm cute, which is great.
1: Mm-hmm, mm-hmm.
2: But when she goes on about how I provide.
1: That's the big thing.
2: Thank you. I'm like, no, hey, that's okay. Like, we keep talking, please. No, hey.
1: That's good for women to know.
2: Yes.
4: I have found the deepest loss. I have questioned if you could. And when it led me to the cross, only then I understood that even in the ruthless pain